What's up, 45, North Calip Road, Roger. November 903214, maintain VFR at or below 5,500. Southwest 1855, reduce speed to 170. Fix at 888, reduce speed to 210.

0: Southwest 3673, cross, climb above 5,000, then cleared approach, runway 30 left.
1: 5,000, cleared the approach, 30 left. Thank
2: you. 2452 for 3 Sierra Bravo, good day.
0: Southwest 1855, maintain 170 knots until 5 mile final, contact San Jose Tower. Southwest 1883, NorCal approach, roger.

0: Expected 888, maintain 210 knots until 10 mile final, then 170 knots until 5 mile final.
1: 2431. That's 724 run, 2993.
0: Expected 888, contact San Jose Tower.

0: Looks at 485, cross Clyde at Urbav. Continue on that heading, descending 6,000 for traffic.
1: Continue this heading down to 6,000, push at 485.
0: United 1883, descending 7,000.

Number 474 Juliet, North Calabros, roger. Flagship 485, cross flight above 5,000, then cleared approach runway 30 left.

0: Southwest 3673, maintain 170 knots until 5 mile final, contact San Jose Tower.
1: 5 miles.
0: Bus ship 485, reduce you to 170.
1: 170,
0: United 1883, cross flight above 5,000, then clear to approach runway 30 left. United 1883, do you want the visual approach? 1883, Roger, do you have the traffic? 12 o'clock, 6 miles, Gulfstream in sight, staying at a 5,500. 1883, Roger, follow that traffic. Good visual approach now, runway 30 left.

November 740 at maintain DFR at or above 6,000 for traffic 11 o'clock, 3 miles northbound, Cessna 4,500. November 740, affirmative. Flagship 485, maintain 17 knots until 5 mile final contact, San Jose Tower.

United 1883, contact San Jose Tower. November 7, Fort Juliet, altitude at your discretion. Traffic no factor.

0: Number 6450 on Ocala approach, San Jose altimeter 2993.
1: 2993, 450.

0: Number 740, reduce to 170 and cautionary turbulence for the 737. Number 740, reduce to 170, cautionary turbulence for the 737. 740, contact San Jose Tower.
1: Turn direct to Boomerang, Delta 1260.

0: 1.43.
1: Number 93214, traffic 12 o'clock, 6 miles opposite direction, altimeter 3,500.

number 72431, North Calipers, Roger, San Jose, altimeter 29993. If you would like to proceed direct to Washington across the San Jose final, that is approved.

0: 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What is your type aircraft?
1: 2745 Jesse 5.
0: Number 3151 Echo Squawk 0353. Number 86450, contact approach 121.3. Number 51 Echo, radar contact 16 miles southeast of the San Jose Airport, San Jose altimeter 29 or 903, say altitude.
1: Good help.

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Number 6805 Echo, North Calipari, San Jose, altimeter 29993. Number 72431, radar service terminated, proxy 5, frequency change approved.

Number 282, Mike, NorCal approach. What is your type aircraft? Number 2, Mike, squawk 0347.

0: Charger Sky 3282.
1: Mike traffic, no faster, say intention. Number 2 Mike, Mike, roger. Number 788 Bravo Mike, NorCal approach, say request. Number 8 Bravo Mike, what is your type aircraft? Number 8 Bravo Mike, Fox 0327.

0: Turbo Sears 8 Bravo Mike, radar contact 8 miles northwest of the Washingtonville Airport, the San Jose altimeter 2993, stay altitude.
1: Thank you.
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Travis 2337 Ocala Approach, at Clyde, cleared approach, runway 30 left. November in Ocala, defined to your radar contact. Traffic 12 o'clock, 6 miles opposite direction, landing Reed Hillview, Bonanza, descending at a 2000.

0: Crown Post, Sarasota, Phoenix, Airline, Sarasota, and 7500.
1: Traveler number 69005, November, 12 o'clock, 2 miles, traffic on side, bike turn 20 degrees right.
0: Southwest, 42.

0: 0 off November, traffic 12 o'clock, 2 miles off direct count, stage 3,500.
1: Unrestricted stop at 4276.

0: Bravo Mike, contact Mama Tower 19.55. You have an outstanding week. 19.55. Alert number 05 November, by you turn 20 degrees left immediately.
1: That's 73 clicks here.
0: I said left, but yeah, you can go right now. Just go right, turn right, heading 180, stop your climb. West 2337, cancel first clearance, descend via, and just. I'll have your first clearance when you get past some VFR traffic act.
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0: Drop one, near radar contact, 3 northeast of San Martin. San Jose Altimer 2993. What else did you climb to? For 05 or at or below 3500 for now, for traffic that's going to cross over you at 4000 will be a Boeing 737. So I need you to send back down to 3500. 210 Alpha November, contact Radio Tower 19.8.
1: Hold direct clearance for 345 Buffalo.
0: Traffic now about 1 o'clock, 4 miles southbound is a Mooney 3000 climbing. It's going to stay off your left side.
1: Two
0: Uniform Mike, contact North Outpost 121.3, have an outstanding week.
2: 121.3, thank you, Uniform Mike, have a good one.
0: 05 November, traffic now 11 o'clock, 2.5 miles, going to pass over the top of your Boeing 737, 4,200, leveling at 4,000. First day again.
1: Saratoga 390,
0: Mike Sierra, Roger. Send us out number 2993.
1: Go.
0: Southwest 2337, Settles Airport, 12 o'clock and about 1-3 miles. 2337, you're clear, visual first, 30 left. 05, November, own navigation, altitude, your discretion.
1: Okay, at Salinas VOR, Joint Victor 25345 out here.
0: Jet 784 North Calpers, Saints Altimeter 2993, at Clyde, just put a first range 30 left.
1: Yeah,
0: 2337, Roger, did you respond?

0: 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Go ahead. 745, we'll see you south of 4276.
1: Flight ship 485, 1.5, 3000 runway heading. Maintain 5000, flight 45.
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0: 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Altimeter 2993 at my clear to first range 30 left.
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through this. Speed your discretion. Five 6601, traffic 11 o'clock, 4 miles, maneuvering altitude in case 4,600, appears to be southbound. Center Alpha Papa, press 5 at or above 5,000, you're clear to approach, 23-0 left, speed 230, Bill Clyde. Affirmative, traffic about 1 to 2 o'clock, 1 mile moving away from you is a mall at 4,300 descending. Still traffic 11 o'clock, 3 miles southbound, up to gate 4,400. Space 3352, contact Tunnels 8 Tower 124.0, you have an outstanding week.

0: 927 North Calpers, Somerville altimeter 2993. Pack Lodge, you cleared approach range 3011.
1: Right, we'll find 3011.
0: You cleared approach 3011. For 601 contact, Reno Town 19.8, you have an outstanding week. Alpha Papa 170 or greater to a 5 mile final, San Jose Tower 124.0, you have an outstanding week.

36 Charlie Papa, NorCal Perth, San Jose Altimeter, 29903. What approach you're looking for? Cross flight out above 5,000, you're clear to approach 30 left.

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1: Is that jet 228 North CalPERS, tunnels altimeter 2993, you want that visual first?
0: Yes, please, digit 228.
1: Sure. 79, 37, 200 or greater till 10. Jet 528, reduce speed to 200 and fly heading of 100 vector for the visual. You'll be following the Embraer jet. Jet 228, fly heading 100, reduce speed to 200.
0: 100, speed 200, descent 228.
1: Jet 927, reduce speed to 210.
2: Jet 210.

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1: 090, 4000, the Jet 228.
0: West 3937, 170 or greater to a 5 mile final. Contact San Jose Tower 124.0. You have an outstanding week. NorCal first, settles out, altimeter 2993 at my clear approach range 30 left, maintain 250 nautical glide. Jet 228, 7 year following Embraer jet, now about 11 o'clock and 8 miles, 3,000 descending.
1: Look for Mr. Jet 228. I'm inside the Jet 228.
0: 228, follow that traffic, clear visual first range 30 left, you're about 20 knots after.
1: Alright, we'll follow that traffic to 30 left, is at 228.
0: 6 Charlie Papa, descend and maintain 4,000. Plus 2872, cross quiet at or above 5,000. Plus 2872, quiet at or above 5,000. Jet 927, reduce speed to 170.
1: Departure Rockfish 571, 1,900, climb to 5,000.

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2: Tampa 190, Southwest 4262.
0: Whiskey Roman and Arc Harbor, San Jose, Altimeter 2993. Jet 228, thanks for the help. Contact San Jose Tower 124.0. You have an outstanding week.

Charlie Papa, traffic now about 2 to 3 o'clock, 5 miles westbound, Boeing 737, 6,900, descending for San Jose. Charlie Papa, reduce speed 30 knots. Charlie Papa, maintain visual separation for that traffic. Caution, wait, turn left. You still need to reduce by 30 knots. At 927, 170, the 5 mile final contact, San Jose Tower 124.0, you have an outstanding wait.

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1: Charlie, pop out of the vector a little bit, turn 20 degrees right.
2: 6 Charlie Papa, turn 20 degrees to the right.
1: Close call.
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1: 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Sir, Niner Whiskey Romeo, say altitude descending to.
3: 1, 2, 3, 2, 3.
1: Whiskey Romeo, turn right, heading 300. 2872,
4: 210
1: or greater till 10.
4: Southwest 3706, 147, descended via Silicon with Fox Trust.
1: Southwest 3706, roger. Horizon 2420, reduce speed now to 210.
4: 210, now 2420.
0: Unrestricted 190, Rockfish 571.
1: 6 Charlie Papa, turn left, heading 270, join the localizer.
4: What's the speed you want, or what's the
1: speed? 2420, reduce speed to 210. Southwest 3706, at 10,000, reduce speed to 210.
4: At 10,000, for 210, Southwest 3706.
1: 6 Charlie Papa, you're 1 mile from Clyde, maintain 4,000 till established. You're cleared ILF, running 30 left approach. Your present speed are greater till a 5 mile final. Plus 2872, contact San Jose Tower 124.0, you have an outstanding week.
0: I maintain 190 Delta 1438.
1: Sir Whiskey Romeo, you can expect a visual burst of 3-2 left. 900,000 for now. In 2420 at 210 knots, just better for 230 left.
4: Take it.
1: In 2420, just better for 30 left, reduce speed to 210. Plus 3706. At Clyde, just better for 230 left again at 10,000, reduce speed to 210.
4: At Clyde, clear to approach, 30 left, and slow to 210 knots, at 10,000, Southwest 3706.
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1: 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I've got a couple of jets trying to get below you.

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0: 2420, 170 or greater to a 5 mile final, San Jose Tower 124.0. You have an outstanding week.
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0: 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You have an outstanding week.
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0: Kilo Mike. Correct. Number 353, Kilo Mike, max 4 to 100 practical.

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1: NorCal, Southwest, 2116, 7000.
0: 2116, what approach you want?
1: ILS 30 left, good.
0: 2116, descend and maintain 6000, fly heading 100 vector from the ILS.
1: So to maintain 6000, 100 on the heading southwest 2116.
0: Bay by 62, descend and maintain 4700.
1: 4700, Bay by 62.
0: So 3784, North South, Arizona, altimeter 2993, at 5, set approach, 3 0 left.

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1: Clementine 15000, United 1035.
0: Southwest 3784, maintain 250 on side. Maintain 7000.
1: Maintain 7000, ladder 3 2 9.
0: Southwest 2136, back 5 foot of first, 930 left.

0: Right, right direct San Jose, VOR in 35-1, was that? United to 35?
1: Bravo 21-16, descend and maintain 5,100.
2: Descend and maintain 5,100, Southwest 21-16.
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2: Thanks, 300, Bay Flight 62.

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1: MAB, Bayflight 62.
0: Out of 2116, turn left in 040.
1: Yes, sir, 040.
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0: Of 3784, maintain 210 knots or greater. Plus 2116, aircraft you're going to follow. Company aircraft, 12 o'clock, 5 miles northwest on 4000, sending 737, San Jose Airport, 10 o'clock, 16 miles. Southbound 15, Roger. Thank you. 2116, turn left heading 020, follow the 737, quick visual approach, 230 left, maintain 200 knots.
1: Okay.
0: 3 Kilo Mike, cross, MMB at 4000, clear on that Zulu, runway 30 approach.
2: Hop MMB at 4000, clear our NAV Zulu 30 approach, 3 Kilo Mike.
0: Four, maintain 170 knots or greater to a 5 mile final contact San Jose Tower. Port 2 Bravo Golf, North approach, send the altimeter to 993. Speed of 210. Only for Delta 2136, reduce speed of 210. Mike 303 at Clyde, good approach, Mike 30 left.
1: Clyde, good approach, 30 left, down.
0: Clyde, cleared approach, runway 30 left.

0: 619 of Papa Sierra, Cal Approach, and the altimeter is 2993. Number 42 Bravo Golf, make straight in runway 30 left, say current airspeed, and how fast can you go? Bravo Golf, roger, maintain, 180 knots or greater. 2136, reduce speed to 170, contact San Jose Tower. 303, reduce speed to 210. 52, cross MAV at 4000, cleared on a Zulu runway 30 approach.
1: Cross MAV 4000, clear on a Zulu runway 30 approach, San Carlos, Bay Flight 62, thanks.
0: Bernardo Papa Zero, thank you. Cal approach, thank you, reduce speed to 210.

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Southwest 2819, would you be interested in landing 30 right? 819, expect it.

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1: Go to St. Carlos Tower, base flight 62, good night.
0: Okay.
2: NorCal, Hard 2013, 7,700, 77,000.
0: Air 2113, NorCal approach, the approach request.
2: That's just a visual approach, we have the airport site, 2113.
0: 2113, descend and maintain 6,000.
2: 6,000, 2113.
3: Park stop 3079, side of 1,800, climbing park 5,000.
0: 819, roger, send to the airport 1 o'clock and 21 miles. Runway 819, thank you, at Clyde. Good visual approach, runway 30 right, and reduce speed to 180 left. Free reduced speed 170, contact San Jose Tower. For 2 Bravo Golf, maintain 170 knots or greater to a 5 mile final. Advise if you are unable. Bravo Golf, thank you.

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0: Niner Papa Sierra traffic, 10 o'clock and Niner miles eastbound 6000 level there, regional jet.
1: Wonderful traffic, Niner Papa Sierra.
0: 2113, traffic 1 o'clock and Niner miles northwest, bound 7700 for 7000 Sierra.
2: Sierra, 2113.
0: West 2819, traffic 12 o'clock, 3 miles on final for the parallel of Malibu, 2800. Let me know if you're able to get him in sight.
3: We're looking at 2819.

0: 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Air 2113, descend and maintain 5,100.
1: 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Bravo 190, stop 3780.
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0: Southwest 2819. We'll let the tower know if you're able to get that meridian in sight. They're 12 o'clock and 2 miles, 10 knots faster. Contact San Jose Tower 124.0. Again, they are landing the parallel runway.
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0: Near 2113, did you have San Jose Airport in sight? 10 o'clock and 1-2 miles?
1: We have airport in sight, but 2113,
0: cleared visual approach, runway 30 left, reduce speed to 18 there or left.
1: Let's say 190 south 4744. Left, 180 left, 180 left.

0: Puppeteer, cross Amity at 4000, cleared on Zulu, runway 30 approach.
1: Niner Puppeteer, cross Amity at 4000, clear for the on-air approach, Houston, San Carlos.

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0: I'm sorry, who did I miss? It's at 821 or call the first cross Clyde at or above 5,000, at or above 5 at Clyde cleared. Any instrument of first 23-0 left. November, call first, altimeter 29993.
2: Absolutely, power off, as well. 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
0: You can remember, Roger, let me know when you're established.
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0: Retrieve 3841, call first, radar contact, resume on navigation, remain outside of San Francisco Bravo airspace.
3: Navigation, outside Bravo, 3841.

Patriot Alpha November, contact Bird Hill D Tower. That's at 821 traffic, 1 o'clock, 5 miles southeast. I'll pass underneath yet, scoper 3600 indicated.

0: Orange Edge at 821, contact San Jose Tower, 24.0.
1: Orange Tower at 821.
0: Yes, 3498, reduce speed to 210 left. James, Zero Inc. November, contact Palo Alto Tower.
2: Palo Alto Tower, Zero Inc. November, today.

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Control at Altimeter, California, altimeter 29 or 903.

0: traffic, 829 traffic is 3 north of position, descending to 6000 at 737 for San Francisco.
1: Is that Southwest 4229?
0: I'll fire shortly.

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0: NorCal, exec jet 120 is out at 10 for 7,000.
1: You guys are 120 NorCal for 17, 6,000. What is your first request today?
0: 6,000. How about the ILS to 30 left?
1: This is 120, expect the ILS from the 3-0 left.
0: Expected, thanks.
1: Sell the 3168, continue to send via the arrival at Clyde, cleared ILS from the 3-0 left. Sell 3168, come and amend that. Amend instructions, cross Clyde out above 5,000, Clyde out above 5, cleared ILS 3-0 left. Number 734 Charlie Delta, contact approach on 125.35.

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0: Okay. 31 to 68, traffic 1 o'clock, 5 miles south eastbound, indicates 3500, pass about a mile off your right side near Scoper. They'll be behind you at Clyde. Jets at 120, turn left heading 080. 080,
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0: Oscar 1303, North Channel Perch, unable to air and have Zulu from Jilma. 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
4: Star Cal Bonanza, November 9415, Quebec 3600, direct Moffitt, and then direct Watsonville.
0: Bonanza 15, Quebec, North Channel Perch. Replanet, where are you going to go over Moffitt? Is that what you're doing?
4: Sir, for request, yep. So we're over Moffitt, 3500.
0: Number 15, Quebec, Roger, just remain outside of San Francisco Bravo Airspace.
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0: Number 15, get back to Aegis Landing. Watsonville, are you doing any kind of air work over there?
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0: Southwest 3168, you're number one today, max for airspeed. As long as practical, please contact San Jose Tower and she's 4.0.
1: 4132, 8700, descending 7000. We have the Gulf looking for the RNAV Zulu 3-7.
0: Yes, 4132, near Calipers, unable the RNAV Zulu from Jilna. You can expect anything you want straight in today. Just let me know what that will be.
1: All right, let's just take a visual straight in, vectors for the visuals, guys, 4132.
0: Guys, 4132, descend and maintain 6,000, expect vectors into the downwind for the visual perch.
1: All right, descend 6,000, guys, 4132.
0: American 2576, at Clyde, clear to ILS, make 30 left.
2: At Clyde, clear to ILS, 30 left.

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1: Left heading 090, Skyhouse 4132.
0: Jet 120, turn left heading 030.
2: 030.
0: Jet 120, turn left heading 330, intercept the localizer. I'll have a clearance in a moment.
2: 30, intercept the localizer.

0: at 124 miles from HIVAC, maintain 3,000 till established localizer, clear to ILS, make 3-0 left. Alaska 1303, turn right heading 110.
1: Right 110, Alaska 1303.
0: Jet 120, maintain 170 knots or greater to 5 mile final.
2: Any speed restrictions for SCAS 4132?
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Alaska 1303, turn left heading 090.

0: 13-03, we'll be flying at 737 at 12 o'clock, 8 miles out of 5800. They're the only carrier on final that you can see out there.
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1: Follow American, clip visual 30 left, last. Went by a balloon, flew by 500 balloons.
0: That's 1303, thank you. Charles 4132, the traffic you're following, about 6 ahead of you, said they passed the balloon. That was 500 feet below them. They are at 5100 feet, so.
2: Okay, we're looking at the 4132.
0: I'll leave you up there at 6 for a little longer.

0: it's 4132. The traffic, you're following Alaska 737, 11 o'clock, and 4 miles, turning left 8 out of 4900.
1: Traffic is tight, Skywest 4132.
0: Skywest 4132, follow that aircraft, clear visual person at 30 left.
1: Follow Alaska, clear visual, 30 left, Skywest 4132.

0: 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Clear direct Miami, direct San Carlos. Expect the Azulu 30.
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0: 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Number 737, contact Reed Hill, retire 119 up 18.
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3328, NorCal cleared, RNAV Yankee, runway 30 left approach.

pitch at 8-11. Maintain 5,000 until you're established on the localizer and you're cleared ILS. Only 3-0 left approach. Six Alpha Tango, descend and maintain 8,000.

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1: Southwest 1799,
0: hotel approach. Cleared. Instrument approach. Runway 30 left.
1: Southwest 1799.
0: Skyway is 3328. Reduce speed to 200 or less.

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0: Descent 811, maintain 160 knots or greater till a 5 mile final. Descent 811, Catholic Sanity Tower, 124.0.

0: Sir 6 Alpha Tango, maintain 4,000 till established, cleared for the RNAV Zulu runway 30 approach.
1: 4,000 till established, cleared for the RNAV Zulu runway 30 to San Carlos, 6 Alpha Tango.
0: Yeah, it was 3328, 180 or less in contact transit time with 4.0. Good night. Exit 344, climbing team 5 of 190.
2: 190, this is 344.

0: Tower 6 Alpha Tango, contact San Carlos Tower, 019.0.
1: Porter Tower 19-0, 6 Alpha Tango, we'll see ya.

0: Archer, Lake Chet 344. It was just an object just flying out. We flew next to it. I'm not sure exactly what it was. It looked like a, I'm guessing it was like a balloon or something. It was about 2,000 feet, about a mile behind us.
1: Sir, 344, I understand you possibly saw a balloon, not, but you're positive it wasn't like a fixed wing drone or a quadcopter drone type?
0: I don't believe so. It was pretty fast. I believe it was a balloon.
1: 1799, contact Center Tower 4.0. 344. And you just said it was a balloon, and any best guess on what the size was, would you say?
0: No, it was pretty fast. I know it, we were over about 12,500 feet, and it was just fast on the left side, and it was a white object, that's it.
1: Okay, thanks. Contact 344. Contact Oakland Center, 127.45.
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0: 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Climbing team, fly level, I'm sorry, climbing team, 15,000.
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Bravo Delta, turn right direction.

0: South Hill Church, Skyhawk 23, April 1, 2700.
1: Number 7870 Papa. NorCal departs radar contact. The altimeter is 29994. Number 23841 NorCal approach. Cross San Jose midfield VFR at 2500. The altimeter is 29994.
0: 2994, cross San Jose midfield 2500, April 1.

0: Roger. 38 scene. You're cleared. Instrument approach runway 30 left. Number 841, contact Sanity Tower 124.0.
1: 124.0, 841. Have a good day.
0: Number 7 Sierra Papa for traffic. Fly heading 110.

0: Northwest, 4108, 7000 Hotel, looking for the Arnav Zulu.
1: 7000, 4108, NorCal, fly heading 090, vectors to follow company for 30 left.
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0: Southwest 3018. San Jose's 1 o'clock and 15 miles. Do you have anything? Clear visual approach, 130 left, contact the tower with 24.0. 2108, descend to maintain 5100 and fly heading 070.
1: 070 down to 5100, Southwest 2108.
0: Highway 3413, turn right, right turn, direct to San Jose, and contact NorCal 135.1.
2: 351, right turn, direct San Jose, SkyWest 3413.
0: 7-0 Papa, contact, or number 7-0 Papa, resume mode navigation and contact NorCal on 2108, traffic to follow 11 o'clock, 5 miles northwestbound, at Boeing 737, 4,000 to the left, and then San Jose 9 o'clock, 12 miles.
1: All right, look at the traffic,

0: southwest 4108. Follow traffic, clear visual approach, runway 30 left. 4108, contact Sound, tower 124.0. Southwest 4107, northbound departure, we're in contact.
1: They ran out of numbers.
0: Okay, yeah, okay, we're on the same page there.

0: Southwest 4107. Traffic 4 miles east of you, westbound for San Francisco, is a Boeing 737 descending to 6000.
1: Welcome to 411 level 5, Southwest 4107.

0: 2898. Clear instrument approach, runway 30 left. Southwest 2898. Contact San Jose Tower, 124.0. Southwest 4107, climb and maintain flight level 190.
1: Maintain flight level 190, 4107.

0: 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Southwest 4107, contact Oakland Center, 127.45.
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Southwest 4406, NorCal approach cleared, instrument approach runway 20 left.

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1: Climb maintain flight level 190, Southwest 2387.

0: 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Would have found it. That was 1400. Maintain 160 knots. We're going to do a 5 mile follow.
1: You're about to do a 5 mile follow.

0: 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Southwest 12387, contact Oakland Center, 127.45.
1: 12745, Southwest
0: 2387. Delta 2087, maintain 160 knots or greater to a 5 mile final. Delta 2087, contact San Jose Tower, 124.0. Delta 4406, radio speed to 200 or less.
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0: 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Alaska 1304, North Carolina, radar contact.

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1: 5-level-190, Southwest 3-9.
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1: 2745, Southwest 2116.
0: 7-4406, reduce speed to 160 or less.

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1: 240, Alaska 1304.
0: Chair 864, North Dell approach cleared, instrument approach, runway 30 left. Cleared instrument approach, runway 30 left, and if you want to do the ILS, that's fine. You can also do the RNAV Yankee as well. Just make sure it's runway 30 left.
1: Runway 30 left, instrument approach, that's 864.
0: Southwest, 182-39. How's your ride so far?
1: Been nice, Southwest 2-39.
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0: 2100. American 2576, North Cal departure, Rotonda. Alaska 1304, contact North Cal 135.1.
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0: 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Bomb team flight level 192.
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0: 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Cleared on Avro, runway 32 left approach.
2: 5,500 till established.

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1: Yeah, 3083 no conflict. Hello, sir, your radar contact.

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0: Skywest 3883, climbing team flight level 190.
2: 190, Skywest 3883.

0: 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Scale to point me to.
1: Discretion 7 for Juliet. 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
0: 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We're Zero Quebec Foxtrot. 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

0: should be on the Spartan departure. Sometimes they call it the Spittoon, but it's called the Spartan. You should be climbing to 5,000 for Southwest 4278.
1: Sorry, we're not so wrong, buddy. That's the 5,000 Spartan.

0: Southwest, 2173 North Altitude, roger. Descend via the arrival, except cross Clyde at or above 5,000 for traffic, and you're cleared for the instrument approach, runway 30 left. Other than the Razor, Clyde 5,000. Southwest 1910, turn right heading 300, and when able, proceed direct to San Jose, join the departure.
1: Right, 300 on the heading, direct to San Jose, and we'll join the departure, Southwest 1910.
0: Cessna 7 Sierra Papa for traffic inbound to San Jose, maintain VFR at or below 5,000. Cessna Sierra Papa, correction, maintain VFR at or below 4,000. Southwest 1910, contact NorCal 135.1.
1: 351, Southwest 1910, yeah.
2: Horizon 2213, 2500,
0: Southwest, Horizon Air 2213, NorCal departure, radar contact. Southwest 4278, climb, maintain flight level 190.
2: All right, flight 190, Southwest 4278, thank you.
0: Southwest 2073, traffic 11 o'clock, and about 1.8 miles northwestbound, the Skyhawk. They're going to be restricted at or below 4,000 for you. Seven Sierra Papa, traffic 15 miles northeast of you, westbound, Boeing 737 for San Jose. They'll be restricted at or above 5,000 for you. This is 2173. Traffic 11 o'clock, 1.6 miles northwestbound to Skyhawk. They're restricted at or below 4,000 for you.

0: exit at 977, 1-1, 11,000, descending heavy.
1: Exit at 977, NorCal approach, sun of the altimeter is 2995 at Clyde, cleared ILS, Mercury's left approach.
0: 2995 at Clyde, cleared for the ILS, or sorry, the RNAV at 30, exit at 977.
1: 977 was for the ILS, but did you want the RNAV Yankee?
0: Sorry about that. Can we get the RNAV Yankee exit at 977?
1: Absolutely, exit at 977 at Clyde, cleared RNAV Yankee, runway 30 left approach.
0: At Clyde, cleared the RNAV Yankee, 30 left, exit at 977.
1: Southwest, 4278, contact Oakland Center, 127.45, have a good day.
2: Alright, 2745, have a good night, Churchill. 4273.
1: Southwest, 4973, traffic, no factor. Sierra Papa traffic 10 o'clock and 2 miles northeast on 1900 indicated type unknown.

0: here, Papa South is at you 6 o'clock now, no factor. Contact Reed, he'll be tower 119.8. West 2173, contact San Jose Tower 124.0. Good day.
1: Gal, good evening. Skyhawk 2838, Quebec 2000, climbing 2500.
0: 2838, Quebec, NorCal approach. Roger, say destination.
1: To Reed Hillview, Skyhawk 38, Quebec.
0: Skyhawk 2838, Quebec. I got you there. I'm sorry. You're still a radar contact. I got you about some miles north of Moffitt. You should proceed VFR to Reed Hillview. Advise this information, Echo.
1: Advise me, Echo. Proceed VFR to Reed Hillview. Sky Actuary, Quebec. Thank you.
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2: 2745, Horizon.

0: 3416 North on departure radar contact. 286 back traffic, 2 o'clock and some miles, currently northwestbound, climbing out of 1,700 for 5,000s in Embridge. I should be making a right turn to the southeast here shortly.
1: 5386
0: at 977, contact Sun of the Tower 124.0. Have a great day.

0: 2823 expect traffic 2 o'clock and 6 miles northwest on climbing out of 600 for 5,000 Ember.
1: Right, right.
0: 3 expect contact, Rehoboth Tower 119.8, good day.
1: Rehoboth Tower 119.8, good day. Have a good rest of your night.
0: Yeah, Skywest 3416, climb maintain 6,000, traffic 10 o'clock, 5 miles southwest on 8,000, descending 7,000, Airbus 321, Neil.
2: Climb maintain 6,000, traffic is sight, Skywest 3416.
0: Skywest 4132, North Departure Radar, contact traffic 2 to 3 o'clock and 5 miles southeast on 2400, 7172, they've got you in sight.

0: is 410 NorCal approach. Somerville altimeter is 29995 at Clyde. Cleared ILS, make 30 left approach. Absolutely, at Clyde, clear on of Zulu, Romeo, 3-0 left, Southwest 410.
1: Clyde, clear on of Zulu, 3-0 left, Southwest
0: 410. Tower 4132, Clyde maintain 15,000.
1: Clyde maintain 15,000, Tower 4132.
0: Isn't there 2240, Clyde maintain 6,000.
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0: That is 8145, Norwalk L approach, San Jose altimeter 29995 at Clyde, cleared ILS, and retrieve the left approach.

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Cessna 65, Golf Victor, NorCal approach. The San Jose altimeter is 2995. Good.

35 Golf Victor NorCal. I got you loud and clear now. How me? Golf Victor, loud and clear as well. San Jose altimeter is 29995 and after Bushy, direct to Tapid. Number 5 Golf Victor, Sierra, Alpha, Papa, India, Delta. It's initial approach fix, I believe, for the RNAV 30 into Half Moon Bay.

0: 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Plus 2124, climb and maintain 6,000.
1: Maintain 6,000, so that's 2124.
0: On 24, you can continue that climb unrestricted to flight level 190.
1: Unrestricted to flight level 190, Southwest 2124.

0: 11,
1: this is the Southwest 4122, NORCAL approach, on the altimeter 29905, Pat Clyde, cleared for the ILS, range 30 left approach.

5 Golf Victor, contact approach 133.905. To have your question, you can expect the approach straight in from Sabin.

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0: Southwest 4633, San Diego, Telecom, Virginia, you're out of 115.
1: Southwest 4633, North Hill Approach, Sunnyvale Altimeter, 2995 at Clyde, Clyde ILS, Maitreza left approach.
0: ILS, Maitreza left approach, Clyde, Southwest 4633.

0: Norris, Alaska, 954, level 7000.
1: Alaska 954, NORCAL approach, the San Jose altimeter is 2995, fly heading 090, descend to maintain 6000 vector sequencing. You can expect the, I can give you the RNAV Zulu straight in from Zulu for Clyde or the ILS, whichever you prefer.
0: We'll take the RNAV Zulu for RMP Zulu, RNAV Zulu for Alaska 954.
1: 954, you can expect the RNAV Zulu runway 30 left from Zulu.
0: Roger, Alaska 954, can I get the heading again?
1: 954, heading 090 and maintain 6000.
0: Heading 090, maintain 6000, Alaska 954.

0: 54. Traffic 11 o'clock and 5 miles southbound, level 5000, says the 172.
1: Sector 509, 12.57, still a cone with India.
0: Sector 509 and Arkell approach, the San Jose altimeter is 2995. Expect the ILS point 30 left.
1: 30 left, Sector 509.
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0: Edge at 509 at Clyde, clear Darnav Yankee, runway 30 left approach.
1: Clear Darnav Yankee, 30 left approach, Jet 500.
0: Edge at 509, maintain 250 knots to Clyde.
1: Clyde, Jet 500.
0: 954, turn 10 degrees right, it's going to maintain 5,100.
1: 10 degrees to the right, down to 5,100. Oh, that's 954.

0: Delta 1430, North Cal approach, at Clyde, cleared approach, runway 30 left. Plus 4633, contact tower 124.0.
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0: 5509, maintain 210 knots or greater.
1: Okay.

0: 6905 November, NorCal Approach, Roger, San Jose, altimeter 29995. Question 954, turn left heading 330, unable direct to left.
1: 330, direct to
0: left. 4244, climb maintain, flight level 190.
2: 190, that's 4244.
0: 954 cross tulip at or above 3,600. Clear Darnell Zulu, runway 30 left approach.
1: My left above 3,600.
0: Jet 509, maintain 170 knots or greater to 5 mile final.
1: 70 greater to 5 mile.
0: 954, maintain 170 knots to 5 mile final.

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2: 2745, southwest 4244.

05 November, Roger, thanks. Traffic 12 o'clock, 4 miles northwestbound, altitude in case 2,300. I think they're working with the tower already. Contact Reed Tower 119.8. That's 4647 NorCal Pro, check 5 to clear approach, runway 30 left.

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1: So 3056, intercal approach at Clyde, clear approach runway 30 left.
0: Clear approach 30 left at Clyde, southern 3056.

0: Southwest 4231, climb maintain 15,000.
1: Southwest 4231, climb maintain 15,000.
2: Departure Southwest 1241, 2,000 and 5,000.
0: Southwest 41, North Cal departure radar contact.

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1: Clyde Critter Bird, runway 30 left.
2: That's Clyde. That's for the search for 30 left. 36 on.
3: Mr. 115 Mike Hotel is with you on the Spartans up to 5.
0: Number 115 Mike Hotel North, got a departure radar contact traffic 5 miles north. Westbound out of 7,000 for 6,000 Air Canada, Boeing 737.
3: Five Mike Hotel, we're showing them at 2 to 3 o'clock, in sight.
0: Alpha 4231, turn right, direct San Jose.
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0: Alpha, 3143 North Capri. Good evening. Tango just became current at Oakland, the altimeter 2995. This is Julia, still current at San Jose, altimeter 2995. Alpha, 1241, climb and maintain, flight level 190.
1: Maintain flight level 190, Alpha, 1241.
0: Alpha, 4231, contact departure on 135.1, good night.
2: 1351, southwest,
3: 4231. Level 950, Mike Papa, 1.5 times 5,000.
0: Over 950, Mike Papa, North Carolina departure, ready to contact. Who else? 3143, thank you.

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1: Seats 230 knots, I might go tell where they're right now.
0: Was 1241 when able to increase speed to 250?
2: When able 250, Southwest 1241.
0: Reserve Mike Papa, traffic 4 miles northwest on out of 7,000 to 6,000 United Boeing 737.
3: Reserve Mike Papa, we're looking.

0: 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West 1241, maintain 280 knots or greater.
1: 280 or greater, Southwest 1241.

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1: I see 250 knots, 5 Mike Hotel.
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2: Southwest 2674, dear.
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0: 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Do not exceed 280 knots.
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0: That is 481, change by frequency 120.1. Thanks, that climbed. Cleared approach, runway 30 left. Delta 2904, contact departure 135.1.
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36. Correction, SkyWest 6374, NorCal approach. Thank you. Cross Wiggle Ladder above 7000. Clear Darnell of Yankee, runway 28 left approach, Monterey.

Charlie 6374, change my frequency 133.5. Charlie 6374, thanks. You can report cancellation of IFR this frequency in the air or on the ground.

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Roger, expect for noise 30 left. United 481, contact San Jose Tower 124.0.

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1: To 1359, NorCal approach, clear direct Gilma, cross Gilma at 7000, clear RNAV Zulu, runway 30 left approach.
0: Direct Gilma, cross Gilma at or above 7, clear RNAV Zulu, 30 left, Alaska 1350.
1: Plus 1522, climb maintain, flight level 190.
2: Climb maintain, flight level 190, 1522.

0: Chicago 3956, sending out 10,600 for 7,000. We're set up for the RNAV Zulu 30 left from Gilna.
1: Chicago 3956, NorCal approach. Thanks. Clear direct Gilna, cross Gilna 7,000. Third RNAV Zulu, runway 30 left approach.
0: Roger. Clear direct Gilna, cross Gilna 7,000. Cleared the RNAV Zulu, runway 30 left approach, goes 3956.
1: 3956, maintain 250 knots, I'll have slower once you pass Gilmer.
0: Roger, maintain 250 knots, Skyway 3956.

115 Mike Hotel, NorCal, approach. Roger, thank you. And just send and maintain 10,000 Stockton altimeter to 991. At Mike Hotel, I'm sorry, you said you're direct, Hayward? At Mike Hotel, perfect, thank you.

3884, NorCal Approach, thanks, Spectrum Way 30 left. 2339, contact approach 125.1.

0: 3956, traffic 12 o'clock, 5 miles westbound, a Boeing 737, 10,000 for 8,000.
1: Inside, Scout 3956.

number 1886 Hotel, NorCal Approach, Roger, thank you. And just verify the identifier, Golf Oscar, Oscar. Hotel, Roger. Maintain VFR, squawk 0372.

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1: Sector 1372, 120, just one.
0: 1372, thanks, that Clyde. Code approach, runway 30 left.
1: At Clyde, code approach, 30 left.
0: Breeze 6 Hotel, radar contact, 12 miles northeast of San Jose. San Jose, altimeter 2996, say altitude. 6 Hotel, thanks. Contact approach 125.35.
2: 125.35.
0: Number 115, Mike Hotel, contact approach 125.35. SOS 3956, contact San Jose Tower 124.0 and resume normal speed.
1: Order tower, resume normal speed, go 3956.

1097 NorCal Approach, expect runway 30 left. So 611 NorCal Approach, roger, thank you. Expect runway 30 left, maintain 310 knots or greater.

0: 3884, change my frequency 120.1. Plus 3884, thanks, that Clyde, cleared approach runway 30 left.
1: Clyde, cleared approach 30 left, up with 3884.

0: 611, change to my frequency, 120.1. Southwest 611, take a switch. Southwest 611, thanks, Zach Clyde, cleared approach, runway 30 left.
1: Thanks, cleared visual, cleared approach, 30 left, Southwest 611.
0: 1499, delete seat restrictions. West 2259, change my frequency 120.1.
2: For departure, check. 6 climb to 5000.
0: Budget 509, NorCal departure radar contact. West 2259, thank you. At Clyde, cleared approach, runway 30 left, maintain 2509.
1: At Clyde, cleared for the ILS, 30 left approach.
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0: 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At Clyde, cleared approach from runway 30 left.
3: Clyde, cleared 30 left approach, back at 3 1197.

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0: Alpha 6-1, maintain 170 knots or greater to 5 mile final.
1: Hey, what's
0: greater to 5 mile final? 509, contact open center 127.45.
2: 2745, exactly 509.
0: That's 2259, maintain 210 knots or greater. That's 611, contact tower 124.0.

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Okay, 1197, maintain 210 knots or less.

0: 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Salinas South Perimeter 2-9-9-7.
1: Alaska 761 out of 9, descending 7,000.
0: 761 NorCal approach, roger, you went to Arnazu.
1: If you could do it, that'd be great, Alaska 761.
0: 761, clear direct Jilma, cross Jilma 7,000, clear Darnav Zulu, runway 30 left approach.
1: Jilma, Jilma 7, clear Darnav Zulu, runway 30 left, Alaska 761.
0: 761, maintain 250 knots.
1: We'll maintain 250 knots, Alaska 761.
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0: Dispatcher 761, maintain 170 knots or greater to 5 mile final, contact tower 124.0.
1: All right, 24-0 for tower and 170 for Meadowsville, 5 out Alaska, 761, good night.

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Southwest flight 970, thank you. At Clyde, cleared approach, runway 30 left.

Alpha 2076, change to my frequency 121.3. Alpha 2076, thank you. X-Flight, clear to approach runway 301. Alpha 2076, clear to any instrument approach runway 301.

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Unless you can figure out how to do 100 miles in 56 minutes, you should be there in time.

responsible for the type aircraft. I'm not, or the approach control is not really up to speed with that. I can call the tower if you like. What are you showing as your ETA? Roger. Well, we can save some time off of that if you'd like. Leaving flight level 190, clear direct Seiko, cross Seiko at 10,000, continue your descent via the Razor 5. The 933, read back, correct?

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0: 4252, traffic 6 miles northeast, southwest bound at 8,500 for 6,000, Boeing 757.
1: I'm going to 4252, you're in.

0: 4930 North Cape approach. That flight cleared to any instrument approach. Runway 30 left.
1: That flight cleared any instrument approach.

0: Southwest 4252, contact departure 135.1. Good night.
1: 351, Southwest 4252.
2: Guard.
0: Delta 1272 North Approach low. Published speeds are greater.

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Delta 1272, North Air Pressure Low, published speeds or greater.

0: Delta 933, contact San Jose Tower. Good night.
1: Tower, good night. Control the...
0: Anytime. Delta 1272, change to my frequency, 121.3.

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1: Medevac 121 Mike Foxtrot, North Cap Bridge, hello, flighting 155, descend and maintain 5000.
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1: Southwest 4930, contact San Jose Tower, good night. Medevac 1 Mike Foxtrot, expect the visual approach, runway 30 left.
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0: 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Alpha 4123, change the mic frequency 121.3.
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0: 2606, clear direct, Jilna maintain 7,000, still established on the approach course, clear direct, RNAV Zulu, runway 30 left approach.
2: Jilna maintain 7,000, still established, cleared, RNAV Zulu 30 left, southwest, 2606.
0: Southwest 4123 at Clyde, cleared any instrument approach, runway 30 left.
1: Southwest 4123 at Clyde,
0: Evac 1 Mike Foxtrot, contact San Jose Tower, good night.

0: Alaska 58, we 7000, and we'd like to put the RFP on as a major left on request.
1: Alaska 58, North Cal approach, you can expect that from EPAP turn, right heading 095, vectors for spacing.
0: Okay, right turn 095, and we're 210 on the left 58.
1: So 12782, maintain 210 knots or greater to a 10 mile funnel. Southwest 2606, for DC to 200.
2: 00, Southwest 2606.
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0: Focus 1272, can't take San Jose Tower, good night. Focus 2606, traffic you're following, 12 o'clock and 7 miles, you're about 4.5 in trails. Is the Delta Airbus, you're flowing to 170, contact San Jose Tower, good night.
3: Two Tower and traffic in sight, southwest 2606.

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0: Bus 4123, company's on the left base, the final, 11 o'clock and 6 miles, you're about 5 and a half in trail, contact San Jose Tower, good night.
1: Hi, we're just
0: keep that clear on Anzuli runway 30 left approach, 170 knots or less.
1: 70 or less, clear for the approach, RNS, Anzuli to 30 left.

Right, this is 2159, turn right heading 010, descend and maintain 2600. Okay, this is 410 Zulu, North Approach, thank you. This is 2159, 4 miles from Z-Bed, cleared direct Z-Bed, maintain 2600 and still stops on the localizer, cleared straight in, ILS, runway 10, right approach, Monterey Airport.

Alpha 410 Zulu, change my frequency 133.5. 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

Series 4.15, Cathay AA3. Control Cathay AA3, flight level 300.

Southwest 1142, report cancellation of IFR at this frequency in the air or on the ground. Change to advisory, frequency approved.

FM, Bravo, Bravo. Say the last part again. Bravo, that's correct. There are no TFRs active at the moment. Report cancellation of IFR, this frequency in the air or on the ground. Bravo, Bravo, Roger. Understand you're canceling now? Bravo, Bravo, IFR cancellation received, thanks. Change to advisory frequency approved. Have a good night.

Kelson 5, NorCal Approach, good morning, and say approach request. Kelson 5, thanks. Delete speed restrictions, you can expect that.

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1: NorCal, Medevac 5 is with you at 21.
0: Medevac Yellowstone 5 at Clyde, clear to approach, runway 30 left.
1: Thank you, clear to approach 30 left at Clyde, Medevac Yellowstone 5.

0: medevac, Yellowstone 5, report cancellation by far this frequency in the air or on the ground. Change advisor, frequency approved.
1: Thank you very much.
0: Thanks, I-4 cancellation received. Have a good night.

21 Mike Foxtrot, ready to copy. 21 Mike Foxtrot, cleared from the San Jose Airport to the Medford Airport via the Sentinel 1 departure as filed. Maintain 5,000, expect flight level 240 in 5 minutes. Departure frequency 121.3, squawk 3364, hold for release.

1 Mike Foxtrot, read that correct? Pulse release, and how long until you're ready? 1 Mike Foxtrot, just verify the weather. 1 Mike Foxtrot, thanks. Release for departure. Clearance void, if not off in 5 minutes. Not off in 5 minutes, by the approach, not later in 10 minutes of attention.

121 Mike Foxtrot, North Carolina Departure, IDEM. One Mike Foxtrot, radar contact. 1 northwest of San Jose, altimeter 2993.

Evac Yellowstone 1, cleared from the San Jose Airport to the San Diego Airport via the Spartan 1 departure, Valerie transition, and as filed. Climb via FedEx up maintained 5,000. Expect flight level 450 in 5 minutes. Departure frequency 121.3, squawk 3307, hold for release.

0: Thank you, 7-1, read back correct, and yes, you can give me a call this frequency when you're ready. Number 1, Mike Foxtrot, contact departure 135.1.
1: 135.1, 1 Mike Foxtrot,

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Roger, and verify canceling I-4. Check out my days. I-4 cancellation received. Have a good morning.

Yellowstone 1, NorCal. Yellowstone 1, Roger, verify the weather. Medevac Yellowstone 1, understood. Verify the 1 minute weather. Medevac Yellowstone 1, release for departure. Clearance void if not off in 5 minutes. If not off in 5 minutes, advise no later than 10 minutes of intention.

0: Sir, what about Yellowstone 1, 2008, climbing 5,000 on
1: the course? What about Yellowstone 1, North Carolina departure, again? Radar contact 2 miles northwest of San Jose at the 3,500. Climb and maintain flight level 190.
0: Climb maintain flight level 190, Yellowstone 5, 1.

0: 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Good morning.
1: 27.45. You as well. Yellow football.

Mike approach. What's the call sign again? Over 42 Sierra Tango, North Approach, clearance on request, standby.

10 4-2 here, Tango clearance from San Jose to the John Wayne County Airport. November 4-2 here, Tango clear from the San Jose Airport to John Wayne Orange County Airport. DSP Spartans 1 departure. Valerie transition as filed. Climbing maintain 5,000. Expect flight level 410, 5 minutes after departure. Departure frequency, this frequency. Block 3373, hold for release.

2 Sierra Tango, Reback correct, advisement here, number 1 for departure with the 1 minute weather. November 2 Sierra Tango, Roger.

Falcon 4-2 Sierra Tango approach. Falcon 4-2 Sierra Tango, release for departure, clearance void, if not off in 5 minutes. If not off in 5 minutes, advise no later than 10 minutes of intention.

0: landing in Falcon 14 Sierra Tango's out of 1,500 to 5,000 off San Jose.
1: Falcon 42 Sierra Tango, Norcal departures, block 3373, identify.
0: Sorry about that, 3373.

0: November 2, Sierra Tango, radar contact 2 miles northwest of San Jose at a 3,000. Climb and maintain 5 level 100.
1: Yeah,

0: 391 Sierra Golf North Caliper. What's wrong with you on the park? You're clear from the Monterey Airport to the Romeo Alpha Lima Airport via the Monterey 5 departure. Then vectors to Surfer, that's Sierra Echo Romeo, Foxtrot Romeo. Then direct Lakeview's as filed. Climate maintain 7,000, expect 13,000 in 5 minutes. Departure frequency will be 127.15. Walk 3270. Hold, full release.
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At 27:21, your release for departure. Flight is void if not off in 5 minutes. If not off in 5 minutes, advising only 10 minutes of your intentions.

9910, please for departure, 24 to 5 minutes, it's off 5 minutes, right to LA, 1 minutes to be in 10. And 2771, NorCal. IJ, my main thing, fall level 190. Radar contact 6 miles northwest of Monterey, turn right, direct, Papa, X-ray, November, Pinocchio.

9901 Sierra Golf, NorCal, departure ident, climb and maintain 13000. 2771, contact Oakland Center, 127.45, you have an outstanding week. Niner 1 Sierra Golf, your radar contact, 3 miles upwind off of Monterey. Turn left heading 280. Sierra Golf, enable bases and tops at Monterey.

broken or overcast.

Southwest call NorCal, say again the call sign. 1891, thanks Northwest. Number 1 Sierra Golf NorCal. Sierra Golf, change my frequency 127.15 and fly heading 180. Sierra Golf, right.

1 Sierra Golf, you're clear, Drake Schaefer. Once here, golf cancellation of IFR is received. On navigation, altitude heading to direction without altitude climbing to. Here, golf, Roger.

Tower first for you at? Up with 1891, Clinton Boulevard, is your copy? Which runway are you departing? Southwest 1891, you're clear from the San Jose Airport to the Portland Airport via the Loop 1 departure, corner, transition to Mach 2, then as filed. Flying via the Loop 1 departure, set maintain 5,000, expect flight level 400, 5 minutes after departure, departure is going to be 121.3, squawk 3202, hold, full release, go ahead, with the rebound. Office 1891, read back correct. Hopefully, flight's ready. Advise you have the weather and. Iowa 6375, which one are you departing Monterey? 6375, you're clear from the Monterey Airport to the Phoenix Airport via the Monterey 5 departure, vector Surfer Boyle Blight. And then as filed, I'm going to maintain 7,000, expect flight level 350 in 5 minutes. Park frequency will be 127.15, squawk 3343, hold for release, stand by on your repack.

American 1019, okay. Non-cancer practice. If I have the 1 minute weather and see your proposed runway. American 1019, Roger. Thank you for San Jose Airport to the Dallas Fort Worth Airport via the Spartans 1 departure procedure. Techie transition. Incel, November, Tango, Echo, Lima, Lima, Quebec 174, Dan, Sierra, Kilo, Alpha, November, November, to Beatty, Bravo, Tango, Yankee, then as filed. On departure, come and maintain 5,000. Expect to file levels 3701 0 minutes after departure. Departure frequency B121.3. Squawk 3315, hold for release

Sierra's 1, Sierra Golf Tower. Get you to do a frequency check for me, please. Sierra's 1, Sierra Golf, change to my frequency 133.0.

Southwest 35 is 680, clear from the San Jose Airport to the Las Vegas Airport via the runway 30 right, Spartans 1, departure procedure. Checking intel as filed. On departure, climb and maintain 5,000. Expect flight level 330, 1 minute after departure. Departure frequency be 121.3. Squawk 3304, hold release.

Southwest 3568, thank you. That'll be the runway 30 right for the Spartan Glen. US 3 Beck is correct. And hold for release. Call back when you're number one ready to go with 1 minute weather. And the tower does open on the hour.

0: Southwest 2375 and my count departure. Good morning. Verify you have 1 minute weather and say your departure runway.
1: We have current weather and
0: Southwest 2375, thank you. You'll be clipped from the San Jose Airport to the Austin Airport via the runway 30 right, Spartans 1, departure procedure. Techie, intel, as filed. On departure, come and maintain 5,000. Expect a flight level 390, 1 3 minutes after departure. Departure frequency be 121.3. Squawk 3264, hold for lease.
1: Part 1.

have a 7375 readback, Craig. Thinking, call back number one, ready to go with 1 minute weather. The tower does open on the hour. Thinking. Spirit 1 Sierra Golf, Connect Oakland Center at 128.7. You have a good day.

Delta 2087 and Delta 1314. Roger, Jimmy. I'm sorry, the only Delta I have is the Delta 1314. Say again your full call sign. Delta 1314, verify has 1 minute weather and say your departure runway. Delta 1314, if you switch from the San Jose Airport to the Salt Lake City Airport via the Loop 1 departure procedure, Orca transition to Oscar Romeo Romeo Charlie Alpha. Quebec 120, Galley, Golf, Alpha, Lima, Lima, India, Battle Mountain, Bravo, Alpha, Mike, then as filed. On departure, come and maintain 5,000, expect flight level 370, 1 0 minutes after departure. Departure frequency to be 121.3. Clock 3352, hold release.

Delta 1314. Read back quick. Thank you. Hold for release. Call back when you're number one ready to go with 1 minute weather. And your departure runway. And the tower does open on the hour, so give them a call if you're ready after that.

Texas 104, North Cat Departure, stand by just 1 moment. Say departure runway, but if I have 1 minute weather. Travis 104, thank you. Request from the San Jose Airport to Denver Airport via the runway 30 right, loop 1, departure procedure. Keep ray, transition, that's Tango, India, Papa, Romeo, Echo. Quebec 126. Inslow, India, November, Sierra, Lima, Oscar. Delta Tango Alpha, then as filed. On departure, come and maintain 5,000. Expect flight level 370 after departure. Departure frequency will be on 121.3. Block 3256. Hold for release.

7 for read back check. Thank you. Hold for release. Call back to any number one. Ready to go with 1 minute weather. And the tower does open on the hour. So if you're ready after that, go ahead and give them a call. All right, today.

0: Southwest 1891, the loop, 1.55 on
1: GS. Southwest 1891, NorCal departure, good morning, get out of contact. Call and maintain, flight level 190, flight heading 350, that's Texas for Hornet.
0: Flight heading 350, flight maintain flight 190, Southwest 1891.
1: Skyway 63, 75, 10 left, direct surface.

0: Douglas 8291. Coming back out the park here 135.1. You have a great day.
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0: 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Radar contact. Come on, Main Street, level 190.
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0: 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Come on, maintain flight level 190. American 1019, turn left, heading 090, you clear direct intel.
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1: 1900, climb to 5000. Southwest 3568, non-counterparty, good morning, radar contact. Come on, maintain 511-190.
0: Flight maintain 511-190, Southwest 3568.

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1: 1314 fly 360, and was that climbing maintain flight level 190 for Delta 1314?
0: Delta 1314 affirmative.
1: I climb maintain flight level 190 Delta 1314.
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0: Southwest 104, clear direct tip, become maintained for level 190.
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2: Civic Delta Mayday, roger, IFR cancellation received, maintain VFR and resume navigation.

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1: Southwest 4370, North Departure, radar contact.

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Residence 2384 North Cal departure. Good morning, radar contact. Climb and maintain flight level 190.

0: Southwest 2773, change to my frequency on 121.3. Southwest 2773, NorCal approach, send it to altimeter 2904 at Clyde, clear to ILS, runway 30 left approach.
1: At Clyde, clear the ILS, 30 left approach, 2994,
0: Southwest 2773. Present 2384, turn right, direct to surfer.
1: Southwest
0: 3828, NorCal departure, radar contact. Southwest 2773, reduce speed to 230.
1: Slow to 230, Southwest 2773.

0: 3715, we're through 8,800 for 7,000.
1: Alpha 3715, NorCal approach, send as the altimeter 2994, and speed direct to Gilna, cross Gilna at 7,000, clear to RNAV Zulu, 130 approach.
0: Direct Gilna, cross Gilna 7,000, RNAV Zulu, 30 approach, clear to Southwest 3715.
1: Alpha 3715, 20 verify, runway 30 left.
0: I might have said right, yeah, correction. 30 left, we're clear for the RNAV Zulu, 30 left, Southwest 3715.
1: Clear. Southwest 4270, contact Oakland Center on 127.45, good morning.
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1: Maintain 6,000, Southwest 3828.
0: Southwest 3828, climb and maintain flight level 1900.
1: Maintain 1900, Southwest 3828.

0: departure, good morning. United 1317, 1000, climb via.
1: United 1317, northbound departure, radar contact, climb via, maintains 5000.
0: Climb via to 5000, United 1317.
1: Southwest 2773, reduce speed to 210 or less. United 1317 traffic, 2 o'clock, 6 miles westbound, Airbus at a 7,300 will be for 6,000.
0: Thanks, United 1317.
1: United back house for Mid-8, are you going to stay at 2,500 or are you going to climb? 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Southwest 3828, contact Oakland Center 127.45. 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

0: 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Contact San Jose Tower 1240, good day.
1: 180 greater to Walkstar, go to Tower Southwest 3715, good day.
0: Southwest 3659, or Calipers, thank you for Charlie, Salinas altimeter 2906. Headed 1317, traffic no factor, climb maintain 6000.
2: I maintain 6000, headed 1317.
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0: Good. Local 1184, North Cal approach, only this altimeter is 2996. Make copy your RNN to the request. 13-17, contact North Cal departure on 135.1, have a good day.
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0: To 811 traffic, currently 2 o'clock and 5 miles westbound, 737, 8000 will be for 7000.
2: Can I exit 811?
0: Southwest 481, climb and maintain flight level 190.
1: Okay, flight 190, that's 41.
0: Southwest 3659, contact North Cal approach on 125.1. Have a good morning.

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0: Quebec Alpha Romeo 8, cross Moffett Airport at 3000, and then remain east of the Dumbartonville Plaza.
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1: Fortitude 47, Rook out departure, radar contact, climb via, maintain 5,000.
0: Climb via 5,000, Tempest 4247.

0: Southwest 4247, climb and maintain flight level 190.
1: Climb maintain 190, Southwest 4247.
0: Approach, East Salinas altimeter 2996.

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0: approach. Good morning, number 831, Mike Tango, 8000, descending 7000.
1: Number 831, Mike Tango, NorCal approach. Welcome, and what approach would you like?
0: Initial approach to 30 left, if available, 1 Mike Tango.
1: Sure. 1097, turn right, heading 340, when able to direct to

0: morning, approach southwest, 2894, 10,000 descent. Yeah.
1: So 2894, NorCal approach, welcome. At Clodgett, clear approach, runway 30 left.
0: Clear for the approach, 30 left, southwest 2894.

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0: Affirmative, how's it going? November 1, Mike Tango, turn a left heading 080, vector for approach.
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0: Hey Mike, November 1, Mike Tango, just keep your speed up, you're number 1 in front of a Boeing, 20 to the southeast.
2: Oh, keep our speed up on Mike Tango.
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0: Mike Tango. 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
1: All right, we'll try to keep it at or inside 5 mile final. Clear visual approach 30 left, one Mike Tango.

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1: 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How are we going?
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0: 4138, climb and maintain flight level 190.
2: Climb and maintain 190, Southwest 4138.

0: 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Climb and maintain 5 level 100.
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0: 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How's it going? 3079, now climb and maintain flight level 190.
1: Flight level 190, south of 3079.

0: 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Good, I'll talk to you in a bit. Delta 1154, Northcutt departure, already contact, maintain 5000.
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1: Maintain flight level 190, Delta 54.
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1: 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Traffic 1 o'clock, 2 miles northwestbound for San Fran, restricted above you at 6,000 as a United Airbus.
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1: 3156, NorCal, at Clyde, Clyde approach, runway 30 left.
0: Clyde, Clyde approach, 30 left, Southwest 3156.
1: 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Have a good one.
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0: Cal Flight of 905 and above up to 1,400 to 4,500, same 060.
1: Sunday 04 Lima Bravo NorCal departure, ready to contact, and O navigation is approved outside of class Bravo. And what else are you eventually looking for?
0: O nav remain outside the Bravo. I'm looking for 15,500.

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0: 246, traffic 1 o'clock, limit 12 o'clock, and 2 miles westbound, restrict above you at 6,000 for San Fran, this is Skywest.
1: 246, we're looking.
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0: Southwest 246, Summit maintain flight level 190.
2: Level 190, Southwest 246.

0: Hernando, November Sierra, NorCal Approach, welcome San Jose, SMS 2994. Let me know when you pick up November at San Jose. Southwest 246, contact Oakland Center 133.7.
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And you can cross Palos Nuevo at or above 5,500, clear on that runway 3 left approach.

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1: Southwest 661, NorCal departure, radar contact.
0: NorCal, Southwest flight 57, 79.5 for 4,000 on approach.
1: 2057, NorCal for center valve, altimeter 2994, at 5 approach, 30 left.
0: 2994, plan for this. I left 30 left.
1: 2057 Act 5, just clear to approach 30 left.
0: At 5, sir, for the LS 30 left. That's the budget, sir.
1: 2057 Act Clyde, Kilo Lima, India, Delta Echo.
0: Alright, Act Clyde, sorry about that. That's a flight 57.

0: Southwest 1806, climb maintain 15,000.
1: Southwest 4806.
2: Southwest 4806, climb and maintain 15,000.
1: 15,000, Southwest 4806. Alaska. 16,000. 5,000.
0: Alaska 1341, NorCal departure. Good morning, radar contact.
3: Approach hello, Southwest 2774, 131, descending via Razor with Oscar.
0: 2774, North Campers, please talk to me. 294, act 5, set approach range 30 left.
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1: Hey, Steph, we can just go direct over to Oakland, and we can keep 5,000 in the final.
0: Can't get you direct at 5,000 and go through the San Francisco arrivals. So just continue on the Sentinel 1, climb into 5,000.
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2: 472 Kilo Echo, NorCal Approach, Santa Gil Altimeter 2994, say requested altitude.
1: 2994, 11500, 472 Kilo Echo.
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3: 2012, send the half send via SOCON 6 with Oscar.
2: 2012, NorCal Approach, Santa Gil Altimeter 2994, and act flight, cleared instrument approach, runway 30 left.
3: Flight, cleared approach, 30 left, plus 2012.
2: Kilo Echo for traffic, turn left heading 100, and you'll be able to climb a lot sooner once I get you on that heading over there.
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0: 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We'll see you later.
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2: Southwest 2999, Raquel approach, ascended to altimeter 2994 at Clyde, clear instrument approach, runway 30 left.
0: 221. Clyde, cleared instrument approach, 30 left, Southwest 29.
3: Insight, 832.

0: over 190, is that 832? Echo, I maintain 15,000, clear to 832.
1: Southwest 2012, contact San Jose Tower 124.0. Have a good day.
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0: 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Have a nice day.
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Cal Approach, citation 170, Tango Mike, 3500. Affirmative, 0 Tango Mike.

back to the 252. 250, 252. When we level off, we'll do about 280, but yeah, in the time, 250.

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We're descending through 4500 for a second.

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1: Descend, except for maintain 7000 now, descend downtown.

Starbucks. Thanks, sir. And San Jose Airport's going to be now about 1 o'clock in 2-0 miles. Sending any Roger, join final on that heading, third digital approach, runway 30 left.

Gateway 363, 1.2, Sonic via the SID. 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
1: SkyWest 3915, NorCal approach, ascend as altimeters 2904, cross-flight at or above 5,000, clear instrument approach, runway 30 left.
0: Cross-flight at or above 5,000, clear instrument approach, 23 left, 30 left, LS3.
2: 363.

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1: Foot on tail number 4271, 3000, climb via the Spartan.
0: Altimeter 2904, procedure to Jelena, cross Jelena at 7000, clear RNAV Zulu, runway 30, left approach.
2: Direct Jelena, cross Jelena at about 7000, and cleared RNAV Zulu, 30, left approach, rise to 2186.
1: Approach, Travis 157,
0: 157, recall approach, the San Jose altimeter 2904, cross Clyde at or above 5000, cleared instrument approach, runway 30, left.
1: Cross Clyde at or above 5,000, cleared instrument approach 30 left, number 157.
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1: Roger, ZJ at 841, heading 120, 6500 for 7.
0: ZJ 841, Rick approach, send into altimeter 2904, turn right direct to Z-bed and expect an ILS runway 10 right.
1: Right to Z-bed, can we do the RNAV 10 right?
0: ZJ 841, Roger, expect the RNAV runway 10 right.
1: ZJ 841, next.

0: message at 841. When we decided to Falcon land at Monterey, they said bases were at the minimum for the ILS.
1: Is that Jet 841? Glad to hear.

0: 4190. Thank you, sir. 4231.
1: I'm 6000. That's the one I said.

0: visit 841, contact North Cal Approach on 127.15, 2715, have a good day.
1: 2715, visit 841, Fox.
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0: 586.
1: Caliper Center, altimeter 2904, cross glide at or above 5,000, cleared instrument approach runway 30 left.
2: Okay, cross glide at 5,000, expect 30 left.
1: Nervous 71, crossing glide at or above 5,000, you are cleared, instrument approach runway 30 left.
2: Cross glide at or above 5,000, cleared.

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1: Charleston 2210, recalibration center, altimeter 2995. And you can expect the RNAV Zulu, but it'll be from CPAP. For now, fly present heading means 7000.
0: Okay, present heading maintains 7000, Charleston 2210, copy all.
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0: Low 210, Horizon 2210.

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1: And approach, how's it going, November 70 Tango Tango? We're at a 12.7 descending via the Razor 5. We weren't able to pick up the ATIS, but our last controller read it to us, so we have the weather in San Jose.
2: 70 Tango Tango, North Double Approach, descend the altimeter 2905, and descend via the arrival is to maintain 7000 and reduce speed to 230.
1: Okay, descend via the arrival, except maintain 7000 and we'll reduce speed to 230 for 70 Tango Tango, and descend via.

0: Roger. Do you need to steer Mike Charlie 6300 descending cross speed? He'll be 3500 off Sierra Nevada. Approach, that was 3449 16000 sitting on the shore, coming up, Papa.
1: 3449 or Capital Bridge, descend the altimeter 2905. Zero Tango Tango, we're just at 210.
0: Down on this. Zero Tango.
1: 2210, descend and maintain 6000.
2: Maintain 6000, rise 2210.
3: 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Clear direct Briney, Alaska 339.
1: 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Your number one in the line.
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0: 70 Tango Tango for traffic. Turn left heading 220. Descend and maintain 7000 and expect direct glide. Horizon 2210, 5 miles from EPAP, cross EPAP, outer above 4700, clear Arnav Zulu. Runway 30 left approach and maintain present speed.
1: Present speed, EPAP out above 4700, clear the Arnav Zulu, 30 left approach, 2210.
0: 0 Tango Tango, descend and maintain 5100.
1: Transcon, 764.
0: 71, maintain 180 knots or greater till a 5 mile final. Contact San Jose Tower 124.0. Good day.
2: Okay.
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0: 0 Tango Tango. You're 5 miles from Clyde. Turn right, direct to Clyde. Cross Clyde at or above 5,000. Cleared instrument approach, runway 30 left. That was 3499 at Clyde. Cleared instrument approach, runway 30 left. That was 3449 at Clyde, cleared instrument approach, runway 30 left.
1: Clyde, cleared approach, 30 left, SkyWest 3449.
0: Present 2210, reduce speed now to 180, maintain 180 on off until walk start.

0: 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Contact San Jose Tower 124.0. Have a good day.
1: We'll cut the tower at 124.0.
0: Number 0 Tango Tango, reduce speed now to 180. Maintain 180 and off until a 5 mile final.
2: 180 on the speed, we'll keep that 180 until 5 mile final. So 70 Tango Tango.
3: 102, you do the same.
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0: P30 heavy, NorCal approach, manage altimeter 2904. Fly heading 090, expect an ILS, runway 30 left.
4: 090, 2994, GP30 heavy.

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1: Delta 3118, North Cal approach, descending altimeter 2904, inact flight, clear instrument approach, runway 30 left.
0: And call the instrument approach 30 left, Southwest 3118.
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1: Mississippi 30 heavy, descend and maintain 5,100.
3: 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ZP 30 heavy.
1: ZP 30 heavy is 5,100. 5,100.
3: 5,100, ZP 30 heavy.
4: Approach Sierra 18, 11,000, descending
1: via formation Papa. Sierra 18, North Cal approach. Send us altimeter 2,994, reduce speed to 230.
4: 230 on the speed, 18.
1: Sierra 18, descend via the arrival of 28,000.

0: 3449, maintain 1 ECR, not the greater, till the 5 mile final, contact San Jose Tower 124.0.
1: 1 80 maintain, level 190, so this is 21 steps.

0: speed 30, heavy descent and maintain 5,100, then reduce speed to 210.
1: 5,100, reduce speed 210, GP 30, heavy.
0: Terra 18, reduce speed to 200, then descend and maintain 5,000. Reduce your speed now to 200, then descend and maintain 5,000.

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1: 10 knots to 10 miles, Southwest 3118.
0: Be 30 heavy, turn left, heading 05.
1: Sign of heading 050, as you can see, they're heavy.
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0: Southwest Whiskey. Skywest 864 Whiskey, NorCal, San Jose Altimeter 2994, Act 5, set to first, 230 left.
2: Act 5, with 30 for 30.

0: 30 heavy, you're 5 from Ziva, now expect to 5 from Zulip. Turn left, heading 330, maintain 3,000, so establish on the local as you're cleared. ILS range 30 left to first, maintain 200 knots to 10 mile final.
1: Maintain 200 knots to 10 mile, it's turn left 330, send 3,000, 600, establish GP 30 heavy.
0: 18, reduce speed to 170. Southwest 3118, 170 or greater to a 5 mile final, San Jose Tower 124.0. You have an outstanding week.
2: You too. Thank you very much. 170 to a 5 mile final, Tower Southwest 3118. Thank you.
3: Southwest 1656.
0: Well, 1656 North Temper, San Jose Tower 2994, Act 5, set approach range 30 left.
3: 2117. You too. Final maintains level 190, Southwest 266.

0: 7-3-0 heavy, reduce speed to 170. Maintain that to a 5-mile final. Contact San Jose TAR 124.0. You have an outstanding week.
1: 170-125, the Continental 124.0.

18. Caution, wait, everyone. Turn about 8 and trail of heavy Boeing 787. Arrow 18, maintain 170 knots to a 5 mile final. Contact Tunnels ATAR 124.0. You have an outstanding week.

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0: Skywest 864 Whiskey, reduce speed to 200.
1: No, 200, Skywest 864 Whiskey. Flight level 190, exit 665.

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1: I was 864 Whiskey, reduced speed to 170.

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1: 90 Southwest, 4055.
2: So as 864 Wiz can reduce speed to 140. Contact San Jose Tower 124.0. You have an outstanding week.
0: Tower is flowing.

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1: 747 Kilo Echo NorCal first. How's altimeter 2994 at Mike? So the first range 30 left. Seven Kilo Echo at Clyde, your third approach 30 left.
0: At Clyde, third for the approach 30 left.

0: 6 Hotel Victor, contact San Carlos Tower 100.0. You have any unscandled weight?
1: 6 Hotel Victor, what's your?
0: 7 Kilo Echo, contact San Jose Tower 124.0. You have any unscandled weight?

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1: At 500 North, Cal First, San Jose Altimeter, 2994, Act 5, Dakota First, and 3-0-left.
0: Okay, that's Clyde, we're clear to the, what separates you, that's what we want. I left her on it.

0: 210 Alpha November, north tower departure, radar contact, center altimeter 2994, what altitude you climbing to?
1: 2994.
0: November, Roger.

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0: 16, very good morning.
1: Number 27 is 11,470
0: via the Razor. Information Papa Lenny West. How are you?
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1: Set 580, contact San Jose Tower 124.0. You have an outstanding week.
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0: 14 North Kappa, Tunnels Out to Mirror 2994, Act 5, set approach, range 30 left.
1: Right, clear 30 left.

Alpha 2727, traffic 2 o'clock, 5 miles southbound, Skyhawk 5000, VFR, see about 2.7 off the right. Number 210, Alpha November, traffic 12, moving to 1 o'clock, 4 miles southwest bound, Alpha 2727, 6000, descending

325 Delta Hotel, North California, sounds about 2994, are you on course? 5 Delta Hotel, are you on course already?

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1: Valaris 1820 North Copper, Snow's Altimeter 2994. At Clyde, you're cleared. ILS, runway 30, left. Approved.
0: And
1: we expect a left runway 30 left. Well, 3919 contact Santa Fe Tower 124.0. You have any outstanding of weight?
2: 124.0. Last was under up with 3919.
1: Have an outstanding weight.
2: But you have a
1: clear off of November, resume on navigation.

0: SoCal, jet speed 450, 1200, climbing 5000, Spartan 1.
1: Over 210 Alpha November, traffic about 10 o'clock, 5 miles southbound, altitude indicates 4,700.

0: 3982 North Air Force, altimeter 2994 at 5, clear to approach runway 30 left.
1: Clyde, cleared to approach Regional Bus Coast 3982. Park to Tower 3915, 1500 climbing 5000 on the distance departure.
2: Bravo, you want me to go to
0: San Jose? Well, I'll give you straight to Malta when you get through San Jose, sir.
2: Okay. I'm
0: going to
2: go over the top of the
0: field
2: for 3-0, Bravo.
0: Well, Roger.
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0: 638.
2: Delta South, Delta Sound. Golf Stream, 8,000 square. Traffic off your left, eastbound is the Golf Stream, climbing above.
0: Southwest 42 7.
2: 18-2200 or greater, so 10 mile final. Polaris 18-20, maintain 200 knots to 10 mile final.
3: 200 knots to 10 mile final, but in 2%.
1: Martel Sierra 21 Bravo Quebec, climbing through 2400, departing Palo Alto.
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1: 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Shoot out 21 Bravo Quebec.
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4: Polaris 1820, maintain 170 knots or greater to a 5 mile final. Contact San Jose Tower 124.0. You have an outstanding week.
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1: 351 and direct to San Jose, VORX, at Jet 863, see you.
0: Downtown, 175, North California, San Jose, altimeter 2994. Cross Clyde at or above 5,000, you're clear to approach runway 30 left. Number 21 Bravo Quebec, contact NorCal Perch 127.15. You have an outstanding week.
2: 127.15. You have a great day. Thank you. 21 Bravo Quebec.
0: That's 680 NorCal. You up?
3: And just got up with the exit at 680. We're heading 110.5000.
0: That's 680 NorCal Perch. Now the altimeter 2994. Quebec is current. Would you like that visual?
3: Quebec, we'll take the visual, exit at 680.
0: 680, turn left, heading 090, vector toward the visual.
4: 947740, level 6500.
0: 047740, NorCal, San Jose, altimeter 2994.

0: VetJet 680, Moffett Airfield, now 10 o'clock, 5 miles, San Jose is about 11 o'clock, 900 miles.
1: Inside, except at 680.
0: Yeah, 680, you're clear, visual first range 30 left.
1: Visual 30 left, set at 680.

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2: Over to Tower, just at 680, you do the same.
1: North Temporary Sales Altimeter 2994, cross Clyde at or above 5,000. You're clear to approach 330 left.
3: Clyde,

0: 26 NorCal personnel's altimeter tune in or 904 classified at or above 5,000. You're clear to approach 330 left.
1: Classified at or above 5,000. Clear to approach 330 left. Delta 1226.

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Right, 120, King 68.

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0: right turn direct San Jose VOR over to 35-1, or is it 21-86?
1: 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Right turn heading 120, King 6-9.

0: Delta 1226, maintain 250 knots, still glide.
1: 250 knots, still glide, Delta 1226.
0: Number 3082 Kilo, contact San Jose Tower 124.0.
2: 2 Kilo, good tower.
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Southwest 3305, contact Crescent Skywest 3305, contact tower.

0: Echo, 3736, 8600 to 7000, request RNAV Zulu 30 left.
1: 3736 NorCal approach, clear right Jilna, maintain 7000 till established, cleared RNAV Zulu 30 left.
0: Correct, Jilna, maintain 7000 till established, cleared RNAV Zulu 30 left. You're the grace, Skyway 3736.

4Cal, Gulfstream 246, Bravo Delta is 1,500, climbing 5,000.

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1: Hotel 26, maintain 170 knots or greater, till 5 mile final, contact tower.
2: 70 or greater, a 5 mile final, over to town now, Delta 1226 today.
0: Approach Southwest 2896, 10,000, descending GF 430 left.
1: Southwest 2896, NorCal approach, hit Clyde, cleared ILS, runway 30 left.
0: Clyde, cleared ILS, 30 left, Southwest 2896.

0: 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Contact San Carlos Tower 119.0.
1: 1-855-0.
0: Approach, cross wide at or above 5,000, cleared ILS runway 30 left.

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1: 6,000, 6 Papa Delta.

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0: at 09 North Ultra to cross wide at or above 5,000. Clear to ILS, runway 30 left.
1: 1,200, climbing 5,000. On the spit to 1.
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1: 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Niner 4, we'll expect that Mountain Line 14.
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1685 Narcal approach, cross flight out above 5000. Did you see a Santa Van site? If I cross flight are above 5,000 and you're clear visual approach, runway 30 left.

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1: Delta Bravo, NorCal,
0: stay
1: position.
0: We are currently about 10 miles to the east of the Tracy Airport, descending out of 7500.
1: Delta Bravo, contact NorCal approach 124.8. 809, contact San Jose Tower.
2: Tower. And SoCal, November 294, Delta Lima, out of 1048 with information, Sierra.
1: 294 Delta Lima, NorCal approach, cross Bosnia, at or above 5,500, and you're cleared on Evan Way 32 left.
2: Has to end about 5,500
1: clear iron and 32 turn
0: for Delta.
1: Flight 1685, contact San Jose Tower, have a
0: good
1: one. Airkin 2572, NorCal approach, cross slide at or above 5,000, cleared ILS, runway 30 left.
2: Quiet.

0: 458 X-ray NorCal approach, plus wide at or above 5,000, cleared ILS runway 30 left.
1: 57 Delta, looks like 119er. Vicky, 57 Delta.

0: 15501900, Skywest 34199.
1: Approach Skywest 92417, 7500, climbing for 12500.
2: 29417, NorCal approach, altimeter 29904.
1: Approach, trail number is November 92417.
2: 92417, altimeter 2994.
1: 994, 94417.
2: 294 Delta Lima, contact Moffett Tower 119.55.
3: Evictima 294 Delta Lima, as well.

0: Okay, Southwest 3161, Portsmouth, do you have okay there?
1: Southwest 3960 North Hill Approach, hit Clyde, Clyde Approach, runway 30 left.
0: Clyde, Clyde Approach, 30 left, Southwest 3960.
1: And 2572, contact San Jose Tower.

right, and we did just pick up India. Appreciate that for 3 Delta Bravo. We're switching the tower, 3 Delta Bravo. Three 7 Sky 3499. Have a great day.

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1: 70 or better is 5 mile final, over to tower, 4 5 minutes, 3 6.

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1: Number 92417, contact NorCal approach 121.3.
2: 121.3, 92417. NorCal approach, Skyline 92417, 10,500, climbing for 12,500.

0: Charlie Oscar 3131, sending through 8,300 for 7,000. Set up for the Zulu from Gilna.
1: 3131 NorCal approach, clear direct Gilna, maintain 7,000 till established, cleared RNAV Zulu runway 30 left.
0: Direct Gilna, cross Gilna, Airbus 7,000, clear RNAV Zulu 30 left, SCARS 3131.
1: 3131 altimeter T9 or 9 or 4.
0: 9 or 4, SCARS 3131.

0: 135.1 for 92417. NorCal, good morning, Caravan, November 889 or Alpha X-ray, 5500 headed to Hollister for some pipeline patrol in Hollister in the Monterey area, final destination, Concord. Niner Alpha X-ray.
1: To 6,000 feet, southwest 2134.

0: direct to Intel. Thanks so much. Southwest 2134.
1: The 3954 Alpha, NorCal approach, radar contact, maintain VFR, resume navigation.

0: 93 Juliet.
1: Sorry, Norcal approach, altimeter 2994.
0: Southwest
1: 999, Norcal approach, classified at or above 5,000, cleared ILS runway 30 left.
0: Declined, cleared the ILS 30 left, Southwest 999.

0: 337, you have a fabulous afternoon. Southwest, 2134.
1: Was 3366 North Hill Approach, cross Clyde at or above 5000, cleared ILS 1830 left, and maintain 250 knots or greater till Clyde.
2: Cross Clyde at or above 5000, cleared ILS 1830 left, cross Clyde, or maintain 250 knots till Clyde, south of 3366.
3: Approach, 13 Uniform Alpha, information, pull back, we are down to 7000 for 4.
1: 13 Uniform Alpha, NorCal Approach, flight present heading, vector for sequence, and stay airspeed.
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0: 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Number 13 Uniform Alpha, descend and maintain 6000.
1: 7.5 or 6.
0: Charlie 96, radar contact about 7 miles west, northwest of San Martin Airport, 3200, maintain VFR, altimeter T994. 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
1: 050-5043 Juliet.
0: Turn 10 degrees right, vectors for San Jose arrival. Cessna 172, 5,500. 228 Alpha November, traffic 11 o'clock, 6 miles southbound, descending to 6,000, 8 Pilatus. 13 Uniform Alpha, reduce speed to 210.
1: 2535, you have a good one too, 5043 Juliet, see ya.
0: Cessna 99, traffic 11 o'clock, 2 miles southeastbound, 3500, Bonanza's on a course to miss your path.
2: Traffic
0: 999, contact San Jose Tower, have a good one.
2: Tower,
0: 13 Uniform Alpha, reduce speed to 180.
2: 13
0: Uniform Alpha, that traffic now 1 o'clock and 2 miles eastbound, Cessna 172, 5500. 96, altitude is your discretion. Contact NorCal approach 124.52. 8 Alpha November, traffic 12 o'clock, half mile, southbound, Pilatus 6000.

0: November 6414, Quebec, NorCal approach, radar contact, main TVFR east of Highway 101.
1: Solo 4500.
0: One three uniform alpha, traffic no factor, descend and maintain 5000. One three uniform alpha, turn right direct Clyde, maintain 5000 till established, Clyde ILS runway freezer left. Two two eight alpha November, contact NorCal approach 124.52.
1: He's starting back 280, November 24.

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653 November Delta, NorCal approach, altimeter 29904, information Yankees, turn at Monterey. Control aircraft, information Romeo, now current at San Jose.

0: 7072 NorCal approach, cross Clyde at or above 5,000. Clear to ILS and wait 30 left.
1: Cross Clyde at or above 5,000. Clear ILS 30 left. Our destination is and we have room for.
2: Climb maintain 15,000 SkyWest 3982.
0: Hello, approach information Romeo's turn at San Jose, altimeter 29993, and proceed over midfield Reed Hillview for landing.

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Good day.

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1: E110 Delta, contact San Jose Tower, 124.0. Have a good one. Number 653 November Delta, contact NorCal approach, 127.15. Have a good one.
0: Okay, I'll stop the same.
1: Number 4371 Foxtrot, NorCal approach. Turn 20 degrees right, vectors across San Jose final, maintain present altitude.
2: Buffalo, United 4.

0: 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Clear to ILS runway 3 or left.
1: Clear to the RNA.

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1: 515,000, so 1065.

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1: Marcal approach, Sierra 511, Sierra Romeo with you, level 4500.
2: 1 Foxtrot, flight heading 190.
1: 0745. We'll advise weather, 1 from.
0: Well, 351, that's how 1065.

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1: 784, go ahead.
0: Sam, give us flag 5, approach 3-0
1: West. 784, affirmative, act 5, foot approach 3-0 West.
0: 5, please, approach 3-0 West.
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1: Approaching engine 835 is 9900 for 6000,
0: so that's on 6 with Romeo. 835 NorCal approach, altimeter 2994.
1: 2994, engine 835. 1,
2: you do the same, 1 from
0: me. Tower, have a good one.
2: Approach 0511 Sierra Romeo with you 4500, restricted east of 101.
0: 511 Sierra Romeo, NorCal approach, turn right heading 200, vector cross final, maintain present altitude.
2: Right to 200, present altitude, 1 from you.
0: 1 Sierra Romeo, altimeter 2994, do you plan on just going in VFR to Watsonville or doing a practice approach?
2: VFR full stop into Watsonville, 1 from you.

0: at 835, cross glide at or above 5,000, cleared approach, runway 30 left.
1: Glide at or above 5,000, cleared approach, 30 left, extension 835.
2: Sierra Delta, inbound Embassy Suites at or above 2,500 with Romeo, full stop. Thank you, sir. 529er Sierra Delta, contacting tower.

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2: 272 Bravo Golf, North Hill approach, descend and maintain 4,700, plan on the visual approach, runway 32 left.
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1: 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And the altimeter 2994, information Yankee Sir Monterey.
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2: So 190 HHS 680.

0: Okay, approach. Angel flight 6878, descending to 8,000 feet, I'm about to go up now.
1: Angel flight 6878, North Cal approach, manage altimeters 2999. Angel flight 6878, manage altimeters 2994.
0: Thank you, 2994.
1: 2 Bravo Golf, turn left heading 090, back to visual approach. Radar contact, remain east of Highway 101, and the altimeter is 2993.
2: And 272 Bravo Golf, we have the field set, whatever helps.
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0: 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Descend the arrival, extend maintain 6000.
1: Be the arrival, extend maintain 6000, Southwest 106.
0: Number 2 Bravo Golf, clear visual approach, runway 32 left.
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0: 637, you have it going. Is that jet 68?
1: Angel flight 6878, descend to maintain 6,000.
2: 6,000, Angel flight 6878.
3: Sirius 4 Papa Charlie has Yankee at Monterey.
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0: 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Cross flight at or above 5,000. Cleared instrument approach runway 30 left.
1: Cross flight at or above 5,000. Cleared approach 30 left, Southwest 106.
0: Change of flight 6878. Descend and maintain 5,100.
2: 5,100 now, 6878.
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1: Southwest 4201, North Hill approach, ascended Delta emitters 2994, flight present heading back to the visual approach, runway 30 left for this upper traffic.
0: Okay, I understand. It's present heading, while looking for structures in the visual approach, but 30 left for Southwest 4201.

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1: Visit 869 North Approach, descended altimeter 2994, descend via the arrival of 789,000.
0: 2994 and descend on the arrival at 789,000, except at 869.
1: November 224, Papa Charlie, contact North Approach on 127.15, 2750 today.
2: 127.15, you do the same, just for Papa Charlie.
1: Change of flight 6878, 7 miles from Docal, cross the Docal outer of 4,700, put on Avenue 31 approach.
3: Put on at 3031 approach, Docal at 4,700,
1: 6878. Southwest 106, maintain 170 knots or greater until a 5 mile final, contact San Jose Tower 124.0, you have a nice day.
4: Docal 24-0, speed of 47.0.
1: Southwest 4201, descend and maintain 6000.
5: On the 6000, Southwest 4201.

0: 69 to Cynthia, now maintain 6,000.
1: Yeah, maintain 6,000, exactly, 869.
0: Southwest 4201, turn left heading 090, vector to the visual approach, only 30 left.
2: Turn to 090 for Southwest 4201.
0: Number 9038 Enter Lima, what's your request at altitude? Number 8 Lima, roger. Traffic is currently at 12 o'clock, 5 miles. We've been orbiting over Echion at 5,000.

0: Delta 869 traffic, 1 o'clock, 5 miles orbiting, altitude indicates 5,000.
1: Check that 869, we're looking.
0: Angel Flight 6878, contact Palo Alto Tower on 18.6, have a good day.
1: 186 for 6878, thanks so much.
0: Southwest 4201, descended, maintain 5,100.
2: On the 5,100, Southwest 4201.
0: Desert 869, that traffic is now 2 o'clock, 5 miles, orbiting 5,000.

0: to 86, and the traffic turned northbound, cross flight at or above 5,000, clear to instrument approach, runway 30 left. Crossing quiet at or above 5,000.
1: Not quiet at or above 5,000, so that's 869 and clear to the.
0: Number 93800 in Lima traffic, 3 moving director, 2 moving to 3 o'clock, 2 miles northwest zone, touch 8 and 5,800%. Said at 869, maintain 210 knots or greater.
1: 210 knots or greater. That's at 860.
0: Number 8 in Lima, roger, resume navigation.
2: Number 8 in Lima, roger, resume navigation.

0: 4201. Traffic that follows 11 o'clock, 4 miles northwestbound, citation 4000 descending.
1: Southwest 4201.
0: 4201, Roger, follow the citation, cleared visual approach, runway 30 left.
1: I just citation, we'll follow the clear visual to 30 left, Southwest 4201.
0: At 869, maintain 180 knots or greater till a 5 mile final contact, then as a tower 124.0, good day.
2: 124.0 and 180, so final 869.
0: Never mind, 938 Nunner Lima, contact Nortel approach on 127.15, 2756, good day.

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1: Cross flight at or above 5,000, cleared instrument approach runway 30 left.
0: Okay, flight at or above 5,000, cleared for the approach to 30 left.

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0: Green under 546, we've got approach for radar contact. Remain east of Highway 101 and stay approach request. Roger, how is that approach terminating?
1: 133.7, Southwest 11-3-3, getting.
0: 546, Roger.
2: So Southwest 24-7, sending out 10.2 via the Silicon 30.
3: 190 to 1226.
0: Send us altimeter 2993, cross flight at or above 5,000. Search instrument approach 130 left.
2: Cross flight at or above 5,000. Third ILS 3 0 left,
0: 207-1. Radar service is terminated. Squawk DFR, frequency change approved. Have a nice day. Flight 2457 Orcal approach, Senate altimeter 2993, cross flight at or above 5,000, third instrument approach, runway 30 left.
3: Delta LTR 3479, 2200, climbing via the Benson 4.
0: American 2325, maintain 210 knots or greater.
4: Center approach, American 1st.
5: Now south 1699. Yes sir, we're turning right now south 1699.�
3: 33.7, and you do the same.

0: direction 3325, maintain 170 knots or greater until a 5 mile final. Contact San Jose Tower on 164.0. Have a good day.
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2: 25, good day.
3: 10165.
0: Southwest 2470, cancel the approach clearance. Descend via maintain 6,000 for traffic.
2: Via accepting 6,000 for traffic. Southwest 2470,
0: approach clearance. 2409 or Northwest, descend as the altimeter is 2903 and descend via the arrival is to maintain 6,000.
2: 9370, the arrival is 6,000.
0: Southwest 2470, traffic is 2 o'clock, 3 miles, was westbound, now looks like they're turning northwestbound, altitude is indicated 4,700.
2: We're looking Southwest 2470.
0: Your flight 2457, count the approach clearance, descend via the arrival, is to maintain 6,000.
2: Approach clearance, descend via maintain 6,000, flight 2470.

0: Southwest 2470 traffic, no factor now. Descend V Silicon 6 arrival and Act 5 cleared instrument approach, runway 30 left.
1: Descend V Silicon 6 and Act 5 cleared island 30 left.
2: Direct San Jose, you are, Skyway 3379.
0: Arrival at Clyde, put instrument in approach, runway 30 left.
3: Southwest
0: 2470, maintain 210 knots or greater.
3: Degenerator, Southwest 2470.

0: 747, do you maintain 170 and upper greater till the 5 mile final contact San Jose Tower 124.0?
1: Come to Jose 5 and over to Tower.
0: Six traffic 12 o'clock, 3 miles opposite direction, altitude indicates 4,100. 24090, descend V Silicon 6 arrival, act fly, clear instrument approach, runway 30 left.
2: That one's a touch.
3: Silicon 6, act fly, clear instrument approach, runway
0: 24. 24090, verify for runway 30 left.
3: 30 left.
0: Traffic alert, November 39546, traffic 1 o'clock, 2 miles opposite direction, if not excited by its current 20 degrees left.
2: Sorry, what's up for Skyway 3470 here? 3247, Skyway 3470 here.
0: November 39546, roger that, resume navigation, repeat that traffic. Your flight 2457, reduce speed now to 170, maintain 170 knots until a 5 mile final. Contact NSA Tower on 124.0. Have a good day.
1: 7 now.

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1: Cleared instrument approach, runway 30 left.
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1: Horizon 2409 or maintain 170 knots or greater until the Saab mile final. Contact San Jose Tower 124.0. 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Number 546, resume navigation.

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3: South Compton 2119,
2: 425, descending, clear the smoke constant. Southwest 4119, North Altimeter 2, 903, cross collide at or above 5000, cleared instrument approach, runway 30 left.
3: Cross flight at or above 5000, cleared for instrument approach 30 left, 3119.

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1: Plus 2, 2 minutes, plus 5, 7, 2, 1.8, climb in 5,000,

at 1882 NorCal approach, ascend of the altimeter 2993, and traffic is 1 to 12 o'clock, 6 miles orbiting, altitude indicates 6,500.

0: 582 North Calibration is altimeter 2903. Expect vectors for the visual approach from 30 left for the sequence and descend and maintain 6000.
1: Okay, descend and maintain 6000. We'll expect vectors. Any chance for the Zulu this morning?
0: Okay, 582 unable to Zulu. Expect the visual today.
1: Okay, we'll expect that. The last 582.

0: 207, 15,500, descending via the 4.6, 259, and receiving normal speed at work.
1: 23307, Rick Ellen Approach, descending the altimeter 2903.
0: Roger, 9-8.

0: Sonic 307, center the altimeter, 2 Niner 3. Golf Mark out departure, radar contact, send the altimeter is 2903, maintain VFR, resume navigation, expect your IFR clearance down the line.
1: Maintain VFR, expect what front line, many thanks.
0: 9 at 1882, that traffic is no factor, descend and maintain 6000.
2: Left 070 Mark 2532.
0: Alaska 582, turn left heading 090, back up as official.
2: Turn at 0, Alaska 582.
0: Negative, remain outside of San Francisco Plus Bravo airspace.
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0: Port 119, maintain 210 knots and greater.
4: 210 knots and greater, couple 21.

0: Tonic 307, cross slide at or above 5,000, clear instrument approach, runway 30 left.
1: Clyde, at above 5,000, clear for the instrument approach, Tonic 307.
0: Tonic 307, just verify for runway 30 left.
2: 77, good day.
0: Southwest 4119, maintain 170 knots or greater till a 5 mile final. Contact San Jose Tower 124.0. Have a good day. Alaska 582, descend and maintain 5100.
3: Maintain 5100, Alaska 582.
4: NorCal Pilatus 913 Sierra Bravo 2500.
0: Number 9013 Sierra Bravo, NorCal approach. The San Jose altimeter 2903, and you are radar contact, the requested altitude.
4: 9,500 for 3 Sierra Bravo.
0: For 3 Sierra Bravo, roger. United 1882, 5 miles from Clyde, cross Clyde at or above 5,000, cleared instrument approach, runway 30 left, and maintain present speed.
5: Tonic 2572.
6: At above.
0: Those are all, so your present heading's fine.
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0: Tonic 307, reduce you to 230.
1: Reduce you to 230, Tonic 307.
0: Alaska 582, reduce you to 190.
3: Go to 190, Alaska 582.

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0: 9307, reduce speed to 210.
2: Reduce speed 210 knots, I can't 307.
0: 1882, maintain 210 knots or greater.
2: 210 or greater.
0: Six five 3 November Delta, NorCal approach, 9 altimeters, 2-9-9-3. 9-1-3 Sierra Bravo, contact NorCal approach on 121.3.
1: 121.3 for 3 Sierra Bravo. NorCal Pilatus, 913 Sierra Bravo, out of 5,300 for 6,000. Nav 3 Sierra Bravo, thank you.
0: 1882, maintain 170 knots or greater, till 5 mile final. Contact San Jose Tower 124.0.
2: 170 greater to 5 mile final, local tower, have a good day.
3: NorCal approach, 4-5-5-0 Alpha, follow to climb through 2100. Like to fly this heading to 4000 for now, 5-5-0 Alpha.
0: Number 5-5-0 Alpha, NorCal approach, radar contact, maintain VFR, resume navigation.
3: Maintain VFR, resume on nav, 5-5-0 Alpha.

0: 582, turn left heading 030, reduce speed to 170.
1: 030, slow to 170, left to 582.
0: Report San Jose Airport in sight, going to be 9 o'clock, in about 100 miles. Alaska 582, turn left heading 330, clear visual approach, runway 30 left.
1: 330, clear visual to 30 left.
0: For 241 Delta Golf, are you ready for your IFR clearance?
2: Affirmative.
0: From Delta Golf, you're cleared to the Santa Barbara Airport via procedure at the Gaviota direct. Climb and maintain flight level 190, expected at the final altitude.
2: Delta Golf, I'm cleared to the Santa Barbara Airport by present position direct Gaviota, flight level 190.

0: approach Saratoga 4371 Fox 6500 feet for Petaluma request. Clear through Bravo or Tango.
1: Mike 307, reduce you to 170, making that till the 5 mile final. Contact San Jose Tower 124.0. Good day.
0: 170, 5 mile final. 565, reduce
1: to first line of the altimeter is 2, 903.
0: 371 Fox.
2: Southwest 3045, we're 210,200, I'm still Fox.
1: 3045, Markel approach, San Jose altimeter. 2903, cross flight at or above 5,000, cleared instrument approach, runway 30 left.
2: 4. Flight at or above 5,000, and cleared instrument approach, that was 3045. Roger, thanks. Skyway 3404.
1: Alaska 582, contact San Jose Tower 124.0.
2: Tower left.
0: Saratoga 4371 Fox with request clear through Bravo west of Woodside, if able.
1: 4371 Fox, Roger. Make that request to the NIST controller. They're the ones that will work that out for you.
0: You, 71 Fox.
3: Sofa is 2618 11.5 to 4000 CS.
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2: 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I'd like to cross overhead San Jose at 4500 if possible to the east side.
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3: 452, you as well, 3 Sierra Bravo. Maintain 210 and up to greater.
2: 210 or greater, south of 3045.
0: Southwest, fresh and river, 23841, remain east of Highway 101. Number 23841, remain east of Highway 101. Markel approach, then is the altimeter 2993, and descend via the arrival to maintain 6000.
2: Yeah.
0: 42618, cross flight at or above 5000, third instrument approach only 30 left. Southwest 3045, maintain 170 knots or greater till a 5 mile final contact, then is the tower 1240, good day.
4: 175, 45 today. 1,500, 1,500.

0: good afternoon, Delta 2383, 8000
1: for 7000. Delta 2383, North Kettle approach, center the altimeter 2903, and stay virtual question.
0: I'll take the visual 30 left for Delta 2383.
1: Delta 2383, roger, you can expect that, descend and maintain 6000.
0: Descend and maintain 6000, Delta 2383.
1: Maintain 170 knots or greater until a 5 mile final. Contact San Jose Tower 124.0.
2: 170 plus final, and we're going to tower.
3: So. 910, flight level 1 and our 0 will already stay in general.
1: Visit 526, cross flight at or above 5000, clear instrument approach, only 30 left.

0: 070-710, NorCal approach, log 0347, send it to altimeter 2903.
1: 0347-370-2903.
0: 2383, turn left heading 100, vector visual approach, 30 left.
2: 00 Delta 2383.
0: 370-710 radar contact, 5 miles northeast of Watsonville at 10,500 feet, aircraft side.
1: BE 58 Golf 370.
0: Number 070 roger that, thank you. 070 for now, maintain VFR at or above 7,000 for traffic.
1: At or above 7,000, 370-710.
0: 23841, resume navigation. 8417, approach request, this is a full stop. 841, roger, how will that approach terminate? Zulu Alpha Radar Service terminated. Squawk VFR. Frequency change approved. Have a good day.
1: VFR.
0: 526. Maintain 180 knots or less. Contact San Jose Tower 124.0. You have a good day.
3: 33.7. Southbound 980.
0: Number 070 plans to cross Moffett Airport at 3,000. For now, remain at or above 7,000 traffic.
1: At or above 7,000 for now, we'll plan off to 3,000.
0: Alpha 2383, descend and maintain 5,100.
2: Alright, descend and maintain 5,100, Delta 2383.

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1: VFR at or above 6,000, 370.
0: Delta 2383, San Jose Airport, going to be 9 o'clock and 10 miles.
2: Delta 2383.
0: Delta 2383, roger, turn left heading 060, descend to maintain 4,700.
2: 060 down to 4,700, Delta 2383.

0: Forward Hill Approach, Coast Guard 6539 is 2 miles to the northeast of Woodside, Vortac, information Victor, 2,200 feet request.
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2: Coast Guard 6539 or NorCal Approach, Block 5317, San Jose Altimeter 2902.
0: Block 5317, 2902, Coast Guard 6539.
2: This is 2383, turn left heading 040 and join final on that heading. Cleared visual approach, only 30 left.
3: 040 to join final, cleared visual 30 left, over 2383.
2: Aircraft 6539 or radar contact 2 miles northeast of Woodside VOR. See your type of aircraft.
0: And we're Alpha Sierra 365 slash Golf.
2: Coast Guard 6539, roger that and say your request.
0: Looking to do a practice VFR approach into Moffitt if possible to ILS 32 right.
2: Coast Guard 6539, roger that and how that approach terminates.
0: And we'll just proceed VFR to the west outside of their leave their airspace.
2: Coast Guard 6539, roger that, have your request.

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0: departure, can you 3,500 climbing 5,000 on the San Jose, please? We're leaving 2,000 for 5,000, such a rate 35.
1: 23-41, traffic 11 o'clock, 2 miles northwest on altitude, indicates 3,300.
0: You have Yankee at San Francisco, such a rate 35.

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1: 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NorCal Baron 3707 Tango 5300, descending 3000 with India.
0: Start 6539er, altitude your discretion, fly heading 140 vector for traffic.
2: 140 altitude our discretion, 6539.

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1: Climb maintain 6000, heading 120, descend 835.
0: Mike Golf report established on the RNAV, number 31.
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0: Number 525, Mike Golf, roger, maintain VFR, cleared RNAV, number 31, approach.
2: Maintain VFR, cleared RNAV, practice approach, 7.

0: 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Project says at 835, 6000 heading 120.
1: To 630, starting exit to 835, Markel approaches energy altimeter 290, manner 2.
0: 2992, exit at 835.
1: Start 6539er, resume my navigation, report establishing the ILS street spread approach.
2: And resuming our navigation, we'll report established
1: district spread. My golf contact, Palo Alto Tower, room 8.6. 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

0: Sydney, turn on.
1: Sydney 35, turn right heading 220, back to San Francisco.
2: Right heading 220, 225.
1: Alpha 1254, cross flight, at or above 5,000, cleared instrument approach, only 30 left.
0: 2535, 0710, good day.

0: Tampa 1254, cast approach clearance, maintain 5,500, traffic 2 o'clock, 4 miles southeast on altitude, maintain 4,100.
1: Up to 100, Delta 809.
0: At 835, contact North Gallup approach 133.95.
2: 3395, extension 835, stay.

heading 120 for air traffic, Delta 809. Yeah, after Techie, heading 120, Delta 809.

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1: Maintain via Park, cleared ILS approach, to dispatch.
0: Start 6539, contact Moffett Tower, 119.55. Have a good day.
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0: Roger, Niner 54 Alpha, North Calipers, send it to altimeter 2902, proceed inbound via the Froome yard.
1: Restricted climb flight level 190, Southwest 2330.

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0: Hotel Parker, Southwest 4201, 2 climbing on the start. 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
1: Right turn, 180, maintain 6000, 784, correct zero.
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3: North Alpha Skyhawk, South 5231, 4,700, descending 3,500. Two, niner, 902, and I have information kilo at retail view, South 5231.

Flight 4103 North Gallup Road, Chad Clyde, cleared approach, runway 30 left.

0: 1284, cross flight at or above 5,000, cleared approach runway 30 left.
1: Approach horizon 2151, 8,800, descending 7,000, heading 110.
0: 2151, NorCal, approach, flighting 130, vector for HEPAP, descend to maintain 5,000, well, correction, descend to maintain 6,000.
1: Descend to maintain 6,000, heading 130 for HEPAP, horizon 2151.
0: 2151, as you are able, ready speed to 200.
1: Slow to 200, horizon 2151.
2: Southwest 4201.

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1: November 458 X-ray.
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2: 850 Sierra Pampa, NorCal approach, radar contact, and go altimeter 2992.
0: 2992, 850 Sierra Pampa.
2: 1284, maintain 210 knots or greater.
3: Southwest
2: 2151, cross CPAP batter above 4,700, cleared on Zulu runway 30 left approach, maintain 200 knots.
0: CPAP batter above 4,700, cleared on Zulu 30 left, 200 knots or better.
2: Near 2151, 200 on the nose, please.
0: 200 knots, rise 2151.

0: 1284, maintain 170 knots, degraded to a 5 mile final contact San Jose Tower.
1: Archer, Cherokee 4570 Tango, leaving 700 for 3000, direct San Jose VOR, and we'll be requesting vectors for the RNAV approach to Livermore.
2: That approach, flex 510,
1: 12.2, descend to
2: the
1: race
0: of
2: 5.
1: 70 Tango.
0: 10 NorCal approach at Clyde, cleared ILS, and 30 left approach.
2: Very well.
0: Jet 510 at Clyde, cleared approach, runway 30 left.
2: At Clyde, we're clear to the ILS 30 left, but get Clyde.

0: 0000 Papa, maintain VFR out of below 3,500, traffic 1 o'clock, 2 miles northbound, 4,737, Kosh Lake, turbulence.
1: Out of below 3,500, traffic inside 0000 Papa.
0: Right near 2151, ready speed to 180, contact center of the tower 124.0.
2: Low to 180 and over to tower as 2151.
3: Yeah, 190, South 4, 264.

0: maintain 5,000 for 70 Tango.
1: Number 34 Delta Lima, traffic 1 o'clock and 5 miles. Base, the final turn 3,000, descending regional jet, Gosling turbulence.

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1: 234, Whiskey Bravo, Nortel Approach, Nancy Altimeter, CNN, Enter, to advise and get information, Sierra.
0: Sierra, I got the field, I can cancel, I'm proceeding with tower whenever it's good for you.
1: 4 Whiskey Bravo, IFR cancellation is received, and proceed direct to San Jose midfield, expect a left downwind entry with tower.
0: Okay, direct midfield, and expect a downwind entry for 24 Whiskey Bravo, thanks.
1: For 4 Delta Lima, turn right, hitting 140, vector traffic.

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0: 31, Bravo Quebec, North Cal Perkins, the altimeter is 2992.
1: Southwest 4402 west 3,400
0: in 30 left with Tango. Southwest 4402 NorCal approach at Clyde, cleared ILS 330 left approach.
1: At Clyde, cleared ILS 30 left approach, Southwest 4402.

0: 7 Cessna 1408, good day.
1: 0 Sierra Papa, roger, stay with me for just a moment. Traffic 1 o'clock and 1-2 miles northwestbound, descending on the arrival to 4737. 4 Delta Lima, call CFR, change to advisor, frequency approved. 0 Sierra Papa, if you end up descending below about 3,000, I can cancel you. He's only going to 4.

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1: Four Delta Lima is with you out of 1,000, climbing 3,000, heading 3, 4, 5.
2: Number 21 Bravo Quebec, contact Mile for Tower 119.55.
1: 20 Vectors, 294 Delta Lima.
2: American 436, NorCal approach at quiet, cleared ILS, 23-0 left approach.
3: Quiet, cleared ILS, 23-0 left, American 436.
1: Pass Robles, 294 Delta Lima.

0: 135.1, iconic for you, 7-2.
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2: Good day.

0: binocular approach, Mermaid 6042, passing 7,600, descending 7,000, passing Loiter.
1: Begin.
0: Mermaid 6042, we are passing Loiter and descending 7,000.
1: 6042, NorCal approach, roger, stay approach request.
0: Say again, Mermaid 6042.
1: 6042, what approach would you like?
0: The ILS for runway 30 left, Mermaid 6042.
1: 6042, roger, descend and maintain 6,000.
0: Descend and maintain 6,000, Mermaid 6042.

0: approach, flush jet 414, descending via the Razor out of 1-1000. No speed limit approach yet.
1: Jet 414, our approach at Clyde, cleared approach, runway 30 left.
0: Nav 30 left. Is that what you said?
1: Flush jet 414 at Clyde, cleared NC, instrument approach for runway 30 left. Flighting 100, vector for the ILS, reduced speed to 200.
2: Second movement, 6042.
1: 6042, flight heading 100, vectors for the ILS.
2: Heading 100, expect to fly the ILS movement, 6042.
1: Main 6042, reduced speed to 200.
2: Speed 200, reducing movement, 6042.
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1: 2357, clear direct Jilna, cross Jilna 7000, clear RNAV Zulu, correction, Jilna had her above 7000, and clear RNAV Zulu, runway 30 approach.
3: The RNAV Zulu 30 approach directly to Jilna at above 7, Delta 2357.
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0: 6042, turn left heading 040, descend and maintain 5100.
1: Turning left heading 040 and descending 5100, Mirror Maid 6042.

0: Mermaid. 6042, you're 90 miles from Hyvax and left heading 330, maintain 3000 till 7 on the localizer. Cleared ILS, 330, left approach.
1: Left heading 360 and descending 3000,

0: center 546 North Calipers, and the altimeter 2991, report established on the approach. 6042, reduce speed to 170 left.
1: Maintain flight level 190, will already 2873.
0: 6042, reduce speed to 170 left.
2: Speed 170 left, maintain 6042.
3: First Southwest 3799, left side, descending on approach.
0: Southwest 3799, North Calipers, Jack Klein, cleared approach, runway 30 left. May 6042, reduce speed to 150 or less, out of San Jose Tower.
2: Speed 150 and contacting tower 1240.

0: 370 NorCal approach, 10 altimeter 2991, expect the RNS Zulu for runway 30.
1: 1500.
0: NorCal approach at Clyde, good approach, runway 30 left.

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1: $5,000, you got it. 99, thank you. United, some of you copy that fire up there about it, Clyde.
0: Thanks.
1: 670, below 6,000, light turbulence, approaching Clyde on the arrival.
2: Direct San Jose, VOR, Alaska, 583.
1: Break 4 Delta Lima, squawk 0354.

0: 3799, contact San Jose Tower 124.0. 4 Delta Lima, radar contact 3 miles southeast of San Martín, altitude indicates 3,500, San Jose altimeter is 29991. Number 4 Delta Lima, maintain VFR at or below 3, correction, at or below 4,000 for traffic. 670, descend via the arrival, except cross wide at or above 5,000.
1: 7.1, Alaska 583.
0: Pronos 370, sliding 250, descend to maintain 6,000.
2: 7, 250, 370.

0: 901, 7 o'clock Buckshot.
1: Lima traffic, 12 o'clock, 3 miles opposite direction, 4,500,
0: Piper. Southwest 2754.
1: 546 traffic, 12 o'clock, 3 miles opposite direction, 3,700, Cessna.

6370, fighting 220. Number 546, roger. Maintain VFR at or below 4,500. Traffic 11 o'clock, 3 miles westbound, 7,000 for 5,000, 737, caution with turbulence.

0: 080 with effectiveness of 2754.
1: Maybe. Number 546, traffic 2 to 3 o'clock, mile and a half, obstruction 4200 indicated.

0: Limit. You can cancel the altitude restriction. Additional traffic, 12 o'clock and 6 miles opposite direction, 3400 indicated. 546, traffic 1 o'clock, 3 miles opposite direction, 3400 indicated. 670, got a clear of the tower, 124.0.
1: 24-0.
0: Kronos 370, descend and maintain 5000. 5-0 Sierra Papa, Norcal, first, they request.

0: 350, Sierra Papa Squawk 5302. VFR, clear on a Zulu and run right approach. Sierra Papa operator, contact 17 miles to the southeast of San Jose altimeter 4200, swing altimeter, I'm sorry, San Jose altimeter 2991, and say again your destination, please. Number 546, contact Radio Vitar 119.8. Delta Lima, contact approach 121.3. 370 cross MMB at 4000, cleared on a Zulu runway 30 approach.
1: MMB at 4, cleared on a 0.
0: Number 0, Sierra Papa, say destination. Number 0, Sierra Papa, say destination.
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2: 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North Celebration, 811 Charlie X-ray, at 5500.
1: 811 Charlie X-ray, North Alpha, X-ray, the altimeter is 2991. I'm sorry, San Jose altimeter is 2991.
2: 2991, 811 Charlie X-ray.
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1: Bruno 370, contact San Carlos Tower.
0: Bruno Tower, have a good one, Bruno 370.
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2: 707 Foxtrot Bravo NorCal approach. Roger, maintain VFR at or below 7500 for now, but clock 140 just a moment.
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0: Foxtrot Bravo, radar contact, 17 miles to the east of San Jose, altitude 7,300. San Jose altimeter is 29901. Major VFR out of both 7,500. They requested cruise altitude.
1: 7,500.
0: Bravo, traffic 3 o'clock and 3 miles. 10,000 for 9,000. 737 Kashmir, turbulence contact approach 124.8.
1: 4.8, we're looking for traffic. 7 Fox up, Bravo.
2: All right, turn around to Boomerang, United 2078.
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1: 2715.
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1: Number 72232, NOR Calafros, San Jose altimeter 2991. You said you were Skyhawk? Thank you.
2: NOR Calafros is Challenger, Charlie Fox, Alpha Juliet, Charlie with you, 7000.
1: Sure, Charlie Fox, Alpha Juliet, Charlie NOR Calafros, the center maintains 6000. San Jose altimeter is 2991. You can expect vectors for the visual approach, 2301 left.
2: Okay, down to 6000, 2901. We can expect the radar vectors for visual on the 3-0 left. Alpha Juliet, Charlie.

0: Cessna 967 Hotel, 3200 descending 2500, inbound for Reed Hillview.
1: Following traffic on the straight in, I gotta get you in sequence.
2: Alpha Juliet Charlie.
1: Alright, who has the airport in sight?
0: Center 1 and then Lima, Reed Hillview, 967 Hotel.
1: 367 Mike Charlie, thank you. You can expect a visual approach once you get to clear traffic. That's Foxtrot, Alpha Juliet Charlie, fly heading 100, vector sequencing.
3: 337, exit 526 today.
1: Number 2477 Foxtrot, contact approach 127.15.

0: 2310 NorCal approach. San Jose altimeter is 29901 at Clyde. Cleared ILS, right trees left approach. Bird, oh, disregard. Air Mike Charlie, cleared visual approach, runway 30 left. Cosmic approach 121.3. Good day.
1: Thank you, 232.
0: 232, Cosmic approach 121.3.

0: Foxtrot Alpha Juliet Charlie, descend to maintain 5,100.
1: Descend 5,100, Alpha Juliet Charlie.
2: Southbound approach, car 7332, 6,500, climb to 7,500.
0: 1390 NorCal approach, down to the altimeter 29091, expect the ILS from A3ZLS approach.
2: ILS
1: 3LS,
2: 7,500, car 232.
0: Who's reporting moderate chop? 260 Mike Charlie Chop, thank you. 1390 Piaggio ahead reported some moderate chop descending out of 6,000.
3: Out of 6,000.
0: Ready. Plus 4310, reduce speed to 210. Foxtrot Alpha Juliet Charlie, fly heading 070, reduce speed to 210 or less.
4: Charlie,
0: contact center of the tower, 124.0.

0: Oscar Alpha Delay Charlie Chalk. Your following is 12 moving 11 o'clock and 6 miles descending at a 5,000 of Piaggio.
1: Okay, we're looking for the traffic altitude, Charlie.
0: NorCal approach, sounds the altimeter 29901, expect ILS 30 left. Foxtrot Alpha Julia Charlie, descend and maintain 4,700.
1: That's 4,700, Alpha Charlie.
0: Alpha Julia Charlie, you do have the airport in sight still?
1: Yeah, we got the field site for Alpha Julia Charlie.
0: Alpha Julia Charlie, fly heading 040, square your turn to final, cleared visual approach, runway 30 left.
1: Okay, left turn 040, and we'll square it up and put the visual approach to 30 left, Alpha Julia Charlie.
0: Thank you, sir. So 1390, reduced speed 230 at Clyde, cleared ILS, turn 30 left approach.
2: All right, cleared 230,
0: turn
2: ILS,
0: 30
2: left, Clyde,
0: Fox at Alpha Julia Charlie, contact center of the tower, 124.0, good day.
1: 240, Alpha Julia Charlie, good day.
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0: Zero.

0: 10 traffic you're following. It's your 12 o'clock and 5 miles base to the final, descending out of 4,700 is a Challenger 300. Southwest 1001 NorCal approach, sounds altimeter 2991, expect ILS 30 left.
1: Expect ILS 30 left, Southwest 1001.
0: Southwest 4310, reduces final approach speed. Southwest 1390, reduce speed to 180.
2: Alright, 180,
0: Southwest 1195, reduce speed to 210 or less at Clyde, cleared ILS 30 left.
3: NorCal, good afternoon, sir. It's 1-3 Quebec, Alpha 2500 off follow-out.
0: 4310, do you have the airport in sight?
3: Affirmative.
0: 4310, clear visual approach, runway 30 right.
3: Clear visual 30 right, off follow-out.
0: 4310, that is correct. That Challenger is still 12 o'clock, about 3.5 miles. They're going to be for the left, you're still for the right. 4310, contact San Jose Tower, 124.0, have a good day.
4: Good.
3: NorCal Cirrus 1-3 Quebec Alpha 2500.
0: 1-3 Quebec Alpha, NorCal approach radar, contact 2 miles southeast Palo Alto Airport.
3: 3 Quebec Alpha, thank you.
0: 3 Quebec Alpha, what kind of tour are you doing today?
3: Quebec Alpha, we'll climb to 3500, we'll be over the Monterey Bay for a few minutes and then head up along the coast for a bay tour.
0: 1390, contact San Jose Tower, 124.0, thanks Cheryl.
4: NorCal Cherokee 4570 Tango, level 6000, direct
0: broadcast. 4570 Tango, NorCal approach, descend to maintain 5000.
4: Descend to maintain 5000, Tango Tango.
0: West 1195, at Clyde, cleared for the ILS, range 30 left approach, reduce speed to 180.
4: Southwest 1001, request lower.
0: Southwest 1001, you are 1-2 miles from Clyde, cross Clyde at or above 5000, cleared ILS, range 30 left approach.
4: Bus flight out of bus 5000,
0: clear the I-3-0. Sorry, calling for Octavia. 669 Sierra Alpha, NorCal approach. Thank you, San Jose Altimeter 2991. 9 Sierra Alpha traffic, 12 o'clock, 6 miles off the direction altitude indicates 3500, type unknown.
5: Skies 168 Foxtrot 7000, sending me the arrival set up for the Zulu 30 left from Gilman.
0: 168 Foxtrot, NorCal approach, sounds altimeter 29901, remain on the arrival, descend to maintain 6000, expect vectors visual approach, 30 left.
5: Down to 6000, we'll expect vectors for the visual Skyways 168 Foxtrot, remain on the arrival.
0: You Southwest 1195, contact San Jose Tower 124.0, good day. Southwest 864 NorCal approach, sounds altimeter 2991, descend to maintain 6000. Southwest 1001, reduce speed to 210.
4: 210, Southwest 1001.
0: Skyways 168 Foxtrot, fly heading 100, vector sequencing.
5: Heading 100 for vector, Skyways 168 Foxtrot.

0: 4570 Tango, 90 miles from Del Cal, across Del Cal 4500, clear to the RNAV, runway 31 approach.
1: Hey, across Del Cal 4500, cleared RNAV 31 approach, 70 Tango.

0: 29, Sierra Alpha, traffic pass below you, thank you.
1: NorCal, hello, Red 24, 29, 1-0-1300, still 56, and time 2:30 on the speed.
0: There, 2429 NorCal approach, San Jose altimeter is 2991 at Clyde, cleared ILS, 30 trees left approach, maintain speed 230.
1: At Clyde, cleared ILS, 30 left, and we'll maintain 230 here at 2429.
0: Southwest 1001, contact San Jose Tower, 124.0.
2: Southwest 1001.
0: Southwest 864, 90 miles from Clyde, cross Clyde at about 5000, cleared ILS, 30 trees left approach, maintain speed 210. Foxtrot flighting 090, descend and maintain 5,100.
3: 5,000 and heading 090, 5,100 and 090 on the head X, guys, 168
0: Foxtrot. 168 Foxtrot, read back correct, thank you. Niner Sierra Alpha, traffic 1 o'clock, 2 miles westbound, descending at 6,500, Boeing 737, caution, white turbulence. Nice, Sierra Alpha, thank you for Mike. Traffic 12 o'clock and 2 miles westbound, 6,200, descending Boeing 737, caution, white turbulence. This is 2409 NorCal approach, San Jose altimeter is 2991, descend and maintain 7,000, expect ILS 30 left. Approach. Let them know when you're done in the bay and heading on for the bay tour.
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1: The tower 124.0, good day. Southwest 2409, you are, oh correction, cleared visual approach, runway 30 left. Charlie Golf, Norah, Cal approach, San Jose, altimeter 2991, descend maintain 7,000, reaching 7,000, reduce speed to 210. Couch 168 Foxtrot, turn left heading 060.
2: Left 060, Couch 168 Foxtrot.
1: Mer 9 or Sierra Alpha, traffic 1 to 2 o'clock, 2 miles southeastbound, 3,600 indicated, type unknown. 4570 Tango, contact Palo Alto Tower, 118.6, good day.
3: Roger, 7-0 Tango switching to tower. 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
1: Center 2429, reduce speed to 210, contact San Jose Tower 124.0.
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1: Hotel Sierra NorCal approach, sounds altimeter 29901, expect ILS 30. Got it, expect RNAV Zulu 30, left number 7, Hotel Sierra. Press 168 Foxtrot, turn left heading 030.
2: Press 30, set 168 Foxtrot. 7, just sure, 864, so long.
1: That's 168 Foxtrot. So traffic you're following on your rollout will be 12 o'clock and 5 miles northwestbound, descending out of 5000, Boeing 737. That's 168 Foxtrot. Follow the 737, cleared visual approach, runway 30 left.

Roy Charlie Golf, reduce speed to 180, then descend and maintain 5,000. Southwest 2409, contact San Jose Tower 124.0. Have a great day. Thanks, Joe.

0: 168 Foxtrot. What's your present airspeed? 168 Foxtrot. Can you keep that 190 up till 5 mile final? Up to 170 to 5. Okay, 160 Foxtrot. 170 or greater till 5 is as best speed as you can, please. Thank you.
1: At the flight level 19 or Silver Light, 7-0-1.
0: Number 4, Charlie Golf, you're 6 miles from Clyde, cross Clyde at or above 5,000, cleared ILS, and retreat to left approach, maintain speed 180. Charlie Golf, read back correct, cross Clyde at 5,000. Number 667, Hotel Sierra, descend and maintain 6,000.
2: 6,000.
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7 Hotel Sierra. You're 7 miles from Clyde. Cross Clyde at Airbus 5000. Cleared ILS. No correction. Cleared RNAV Zulu. Runway 30 left approach. Reduced speed to 180. Falcon 8 Charlie, all contact, San Jose Tower 124.0. Have a great day.

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Number 6 4 with you off radar contact, 1 mile east, read WR port.

773 Foxtrot Noir, call departure radar, contact miles south of the Reed Hill Airport. 73 Foxtrot, are you guys looking for an approach down to Watsonville, or are you just going in VFR today? 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
1: 797 Golf Mike, NorCal approach, sun is the altimeter 29901, maintain VFR at or above 8500 for now.
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1: At 866, NorCal approach, sun is the altimeter 29901, expect the ILS 30 left.
2: NorCal Alaska 657 through 7,800 for 7, heading 070.
1: 657, NorCal approach, sun is the altimeter 29901, descend and maintain 5,000, expect a visual approach, right 30 left.
2: Okay, 5,000, we'll expect a visual, Alaska 657.
1: Today 66 traffic, 11 to 12 o'clock and 8 miles northbound, orbiting in that left-hand orbit. Altitude indicates 5,100, type unknown. Air 73 Foxtrot, resume on navigation. 7 Golf Mike, altitude your discretion.

0: 657, the airport's off here, 10 o'clock, I'm 1-2 miles.
1: Airport's inside, Alaska 657.
0: Alaska 657, cleared, visual approach, 230 left, join outside of a 5-mile final.
1: Okay, outside of 5-mile final, clear for the visual, 30 left, Alaska 657.
2: Was that 3207, Verizon 2109? One 3.7, Horizon 2109.

0: 6768 Papa, Norcott of Arch, radar contact, mile north, Reed Hillview Airport. Today 66, roger, additional traffic, 1 o'clock and 6 miles southeastbound, 5,500 level, Cessna 172. Descend to maintain 5,000, I'm going to have a vector here for you. 64 Whiskey Golf, turn left heading 090 for traffic, currently 11 moving 12 o'clock and 5 miles westbound, 6,000 descending, citation. At 866, cross Clyde at or above 5,000, cleared for the ILS from 830 left approach. Contact San Jose Tower 124.0. Have a great day.
1: You do the same. Mark 67.
0: Four Whiskey Golf, resume on navigation. Traffic no factor. Thank you.

0: 6-8 Papa. Traffic, 1 o'clock, 8 miles northwestbound, 5,000 descending citation.
1: 1,500
0: contact San Jose Tower, 124.0. Have a great day. Or 6768 Papa, you're looking for an approach down to Watsonville, you just going to VFR. For 6-8 Papa, let me know when you pick up the weather, please. For 4 Whiskey Golf, traffic 12 o'clock and 5 miles northeast, bound out to indicate 5,100, type unknown.

64 Whiskey Golf NorCal. Number 64 Whiskey Golf, traffic 12 to 11 o'clock and 4 miles orbiting that vicinity. Altitude indicates 5,200, type unknown. Whiskey Golf, contact approach on 124.52, let them know you're looking for the traffic. 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

0: Southwest 1186, dark hell approach. Sound of the altimeter is 29901 at Clyde. 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
1: At Clyde, clear to ILS, retrieve your left approach.

0: 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Seven Golf Mike, contact San Carlos Tower 119.0. Good day.
1: San Carlos, Seven Golf Mike, good day.

6768 Papa traffic, 1 to 2 o'clock and 1-3 miles northwestbound, descending at a 9,800 Boeing 737. Once I'm sure you're clear of him, we'll give you a now for Watsonville.

0: 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Have a good day.
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2: And we're past turn 1.7, so about to make turn up to 5,000.
1: Okay, Papa, that 5,100 foot traffic reversed course, and now it's your 12 o'clock and 4 miles southeastbound, 5,300 indicated.

Southwest 1186, contact San Jose Tower, 124.0. Have a great day. Oh. 6768 Pop, a couple aircraft in the pound down there at Watsonville. Radar services are terminated. Squawk VFR, free exchange approved. Have a good day.

0: 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Quick question.
1: NorCal approach, Sierra 623 Sierra Bravo. We're about 18 miles west of San Jose at 4,500. I'd like to request the RNAV 31 into Palo Alto, and we have Romeo.

0: 2 Sierra Bravo, radar contact. We'll call it 1 2 miles south of SoCal. The San Jose altimeter is 299.01, and proceed as requested. You can expect the approach clearance just outside of SoCal.
1: Proceed as expected. We'll expect vectors outside of SoCal, 3 Sierra Bravo.
0: Right, 3 Sierra Bravo, advising you have information, Romeo up at Palo Alto.
1: We have Romeo, 3 Sierra Bravo.
0: Thank you.

0: 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Maintain 4,500 until established on the approach. Cleared for the RNAV runway 31 approach.
1: Maintain 4,500 until established. Cleared for the RNAV 31 in Palo Alto, 3 Bravo.
0: 3 Bravo, read back correct. 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
2: 37, flight 59. You see it?

0: North Hall, good evening. Command Skyline 826 Niagara Golf 2000, heading 2000. 826
1: Niagara Golf, North Hall, departure. Just remain southwest of the Bayshore Freeway, heading out to your discretion.
0: South of the Bayshore, 6 Niagara Golf. And do you think San Francisco can accept the transition today?
1: I do not know. I can ask ahead for you.
0: That'd be cool if you could. It's like four United Airlines employees in here. I want to do it.
1: Number 6 on a golf, they are not doing transitions today.
0: Okay, thanks.
1: Very sorry to disappoint.
0: Yeah, I thought with those two runways closed, they might not.

0: number
1: Bravo, contact Palo Alto Tower, 118.6, good day.
2: Contact North, sorry, Palo Alto Tower, 2 Sierra Bravo.
1: Juliet, NorCal approach, Townsville altimeter is 29090, cross the highway at or below 4,000, altitude your discretion otherwise. Juliet, advised with the watch of the weather, are you going in for a full step landing or are you looking for an approach? Yeah, number 95 Juliet, just let me know when you have the weather then, please. 600 Golf, contact approach 135.65, have a great day.
3: 65, talk to you later, 600 Golf.
1: I'm not currently aware of what they are for.

0: Hello, iconic 301 loop pay departure, just passing out to 2000 climbing flight deck. Maintain flight level 190, American 436.
1: Thank you. At 880 NorCal approach, sounds altimeter 2990 and at Clyde, cleared for the ILS from retrieve your left approach. Absolutely, exit at 880 at Clyde, cleared on as Yankee, runway 3 your left approach.

0: 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Have a good one. 10 and 14.
1: Dead ADD traffic, 1 o'clock and 15 miles southeast on 4,500. Indicated type unknown. Right now, they're planning to pass off your right side by about a mile and a half. Should be no factor, but if they start turning towards you, I'm going to break off this approach and turn you away from them.
0: Heading 120, American 436.
2: I'm at 215,000, iconic. Question 301.
1: Of course, so this is something they start reversing course and making a left-hand orbit up there to the north, northwest of you. Could be no factor. If he turns towards you again, though, I'll let you know. For 8 Quebec Sierra, contact San Jose Tower, 124.0. Good day. For 905-905 Juliet, radar services are terminated. Squawk BFR, free exchange approved. Have a good day. Thank you for the report. Cessna reported some light turbulence just crossing over the highway. They were down at about 4,000 feet.

33.7 American 436. Yeah, 1351 and turn right, then track director San Jose VOR, iconic 301.

0: 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Contact Sunday Day Tower 124.0. 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
1: Southwest 3847, 1000.

0: 2074, NorCal approach, San Jose altimeter is 29901, descend via arrival, accept, maintain 6,000 traffic, 12 to 1 o'clock, 10 miles southeastbound, 4,500 indicated, type unknown.
1: 2074,
0: thank you, and you can expect the ILS to bring 30 left unless you want something different.

0: departure, 39546 NorCal departure, radar contact, mile north, Reed Hillview Airport, San Jose altimeter is 29901. What altitude are you climbing up to?
1: Climbing up to 5,000.
0: Thank you. 5546, are you looking for an approach channel watch, or are you just going in VFR? Southwest 2074 traffic no factor, cross Clyde at or above 5,000 cleared for, or correction, Clyde at or above 4,000 cleared for the ILS and retrieval approach.
1: Clyde at

County 74. Traffic 11 o'clock and 2 miles southwest on Austin indicates 1,200. Type unknown. Contact Sanity Tower 124.0. Have a good day.

NorCal, Cessna 52789 are 4,600 climbing 5,500. If we can, over Monterey, but I'm just going to go direct Calaveras for now and then skirt around San Jose. Over Midfield to San Jose if you can, 52789.

955 NorCal approach at Clyde, clear to ILS, runway 30 left approach. Rodeo 955 at Clyde, clear to RNAV Yankee, runway 30 left approach.

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1: Rockfish 571, northbound approach at Clyde, cleared ILS, runway 30 left approach. Rockfish 571 at Clyde, cleared RNAV Yankee, runway 30 left approach.
2: Yeah,

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1: Tower 124.0, we're going to have a...
0: Skyway 39 or 10, NORCAT, boat speed at your discretion. At Clyde, cleared RNAV Zulu, runway 30 left approach.
1: Speed out of discretion at Clyde, cleared RNAV Zulu, 30 left, Skyway 39.

Mateo 15,000. Let's go 3789.

0: Catfish 571, maintain 210 knots to a 10 mile final.
1: Was that freak change for Southwest 4266? 337, we'll see you on Southwest 4262.
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0: Number 21 Tango Romeo, North Cap Road, San Jose, altimeter 2, Niner, 0.
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Dutch at 810 NorCal approach at Clyde, clear to ILS runway 30 left approach. Exit jet 810, not the right side, but at Clyde, you're clear for the RNAV Yankee, runway 30 left approach.

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0: 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Director 39546, missed out of Moffitt, 1,700, climbing 2,500.
1: November 39546, North Cattle Park, your radar contact. 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
0: Altitude, just navigation at our discretion. We'd like to do the practice RNAV into Reed Hillview for 546.
2: And Mark down Meridian 42 Bravo Golf, cross Reed Hillview at 3000 West.
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1: Zero transition, what's it? Southwest 1547, North Cal approach at Clyde, clear to ILS, runway 30 left approach.
2: Clyde, clear to ILS, 30 left approach, Southwest 1547.
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0: Local approach, grab turn Korean Air 2441, descending 7000, brakes for...
1: Korean Air 2441 heavy, NorCal approach, expect vectors for the ILS, runway 30 left approach, descend and maintain 6000.
0: Yeah, expect vector to ILS runway 30 left, and descend and maintain 6000, Korean Air 2441.
2: Was 1855, with descend and half to 4000.
1: Southwest 1855, NorCal approach, descend via the Silicon arrival.
2: Send via the Silicon arrival, Southwest 1855.
1: Number 546, turn left, heading 090.
3: Okay, 090, 546.

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1: Turn left heading 100, Korean Air 2441 heavy.
0: November 64 Whiskey Golf North South Approach, roger.

0: number 546, did you want to go inbound from Osnum, or do you want to go out further?
1: We'll let you decide, but we'll keep on the same side of the
0: street.
1: We'll go ahead and move to Osnum, sir, for 546.
0: Number 546, resume on navigation inbound from Osnum. Report established.
1: Go down to Osnum and report established, 546.
0: Southwest 1855, reduce speed 210, then descend and maintain 5,000.
2: 210 speed, then 5,000, Southwest 1855.
0: Korean Air 2441 Heavy, turn left heading 0900.
3: Turn left heading 0900, Korean Air 2441 Heavy.

0: Whiskey North Approach. Roger. Southwest 1855 at Clyde. Cleared, approach runway 30 left.
1: At Clyde, cleared, approach 30 left. Let's go down to 5,000 runway.
0: Southwest 1855, cross Clyde at or above 5,000.
1: Clyde at or above 5,000, runway 1855.
0: Number 64, Whiskey Golf traffic, 1 o'clock, 1 mile, same direction. Altitude indicates 2,900, climbing. Southwest 2050, maintain 250 knots to Clyde. At Clyde, cleared ILS, runway 30 left approach.
1: Southwest 2050,

0: you're near 2441 heavy, reduce speed 180, then descend and maintain 5100.
1: Okay, reduce speed 180, descend and maintain 5100, clear near 2441 heavy.
0: November 546, cleared approach, contact Reed Hillview Tower, 119.8. Korean Air 2441 heavy, expect the ILS approach starting at Clyde.
1: Roger, expect ILS approach 30 left, turning at Clyde, Korean Air 2441.

0: I'm looking for that traffic last 745.
1: Southwest 1855, reduce speed 180 or less. Contact San Jose Tower 124.0.
2: 180 or less of speed over the tower company.

0: maintain 15,000 unrestricted last 7:45.
1: Before we scoot off traffic, 1 o'clock, 1 mile, same direction, altitude gate 3,300, contact Reed Hill, Tower 1928.

0: turn 300 direct San Jose VOR, Alaska 745.
1: Four 41 heavy, you're 3 miles from Clyde, maintain 3,000, total establishment localizer cleared, ILS 30 left approach.
2: Say again,
1: near 2441, maintain 3,000 until established, cleared, ILS 30 left approach.
2: 3,000 ILS 30 left approach, 3,000.
1: Alpha 2050, maintain 170 or greater till a 5 mile final contact, center of HR 124.0.
2: 4 5 mile final, 24 0.

1, Mike Bravo, NorCal, approach 7 vehicle, maintain 6,000 for traffic.

0: 7000.
1: You said 220 North CalPro, center maintain 5000. You want the visual 32 left?
0: That's Ferner, we got field in sight. We'll do the visual for 32 left. Let's just 20.
1: Okay, 220, clear visual approach, 32 left, Moffitt.
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0: we'll 2441, heavy contact, San Jose Tower 124.0.
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0: 238, 1,700, climbing 5,000. 220, contact Moffett Tower 19.55.
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0: T773 Foxtrot North now approach. Just track the approach inbound and I'll give you a clearance or let you know if I have to give you a delay. San Jose altimeter 2990. Three Foxtrot verified, it's November, read OVS.

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1: Foxtrot, if you're looking for a clearance for the RNAV Zulu to read, it's going to be about a 5 to 10 minute delay. Foxtrot, maintain VFR. 1 Mike Bravo, contact San Jose Tower 124.0, good day.
2: We have that traffic in sight.
1: Niner 8485 NorCal.
3: Niner 12. We have Oscar 912.
0: Heading 260 direct flying southwest 4238.
3: That traffic inside of my 10 o'clock for Reno View 2500. Niner Zero, still picking up Oscar 5000 Kilo.
1: Southwest 2277 NorCal approach, at client code approach 30 left, maintain 230 knots for spacing.
4: X5, clear to the ILS, 30 left approach, flow to 230 knots.
1: Southwest 1260, maintain 250 knots until Clyde.
3: 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I pop the Oscar for retail view.

0: 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Delta 1260, traffic 1 o'clock, 6 miles, maneuvering, altitude indicates 4,700. There's 10-3 Foxtrot, traffic stuff factor, contact Radio View Tower 19.8, good day.
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1: 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The tower is 24-0 today. 7-0.

November 561, Tango Bravo, North Tower, first direct climb, maintain 6,000. Air 650, Mike Charlie, NorCal approach. Thank you. San Jose altimeter is 29090. Proceed direct to Ocal. Alpha Sol 60, 170 or greater. Sol 5 mile final. Contact San Jose Tower 124.0.

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0: 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Air 23841 NorCal approach channel, the altimeter is 29090. 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
0: 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You can just stay on that squawk code. 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
1: 278 Golf Sierra North approach, cross quiet out above 5000, clear to approach 30 left.
2: Cross quiet out above 5000, clear for the approach 30 left for 8 Golf Sierra.
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0: Charlie Golf, Mike Echo, Mike NorCal, first center maintain 5,000 and report San Martin in sight 12 o'clock and 20 miles. Charlie Golf, Mike Echo, Mike, do you plan on canceling in the air or on the ground? Partner 1 Tango Bravo, contact San Jose Tower 124.0.
1: 24-0,
0: Mike Charlie, 2 miles from SoCal, across SoCal, at above 4,500, cleared GPS 31, approach Palo Alto.
2: 25 or above at SoCal, cleared GPS, approach 31, Palo Alto, Mike Charlie.

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1: 3546 NorCal, approach lighting 120, maintain 6000, vectors for the visual.
0: 120, descending 6000, vectors for the visual. 3546, enough for visual, 30 left.
1: Terminator 546.
0: Okay, we'll expect that for 3546.
2: 2535, good day.
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3: 53. PK, you have a good one. Zero Tango, Sierra.
1: 546 San Jose is about your 9 o'clock and 9 miles.
0: Number 3546. Say.
1: 546, center maintain 5100.
0: 1100, number 3546.
1: Southwest 4404, reduce speed to 210 knots, center maintain 6000.
0: Well, 210 knots, center maintain 6000, Southwest 4404.
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1: November 3546, searching.
0: That's 4404, say approach quest.

0: Prairie Golf Sierra, maintain 170 knots or greater, so 5 mile final contact, Central ZHR 124.0.
1: 170 or greater, 5 mile final, go to tower, Prairie Golf Sierra.
2: 3546, Falcon traffic inside.
0: 546, you can follow the Falcon jet, clear visual approach, 30 left.
2: Okay, follow the Falcon jet, clear for the visual approach, 30 left, November 3546.
0: Charlie Golf Mike, Echo Mike, I can't get you lower for another 5 miles. Do you want to turn out to the east to get lower? Can't descend you all your IFR, your MVA right there is 5,000. Take off Mike, Echo Mike, turn left heading 160, I'll get the descent in about 4 miles. Alpha is 4404, 6 miles from Clyde, cross Clyde out above 5,000, cleared ILS, 30 left approach.
2: Cross Clyde out above 5,000, cleared ILS, 30 left, Alpha 4404.
0: 916 Delta Kilo, North Canal approach, then maintain 7,000, say approach request. 546, maintain 170 or greater, total 5 mile final contact, Central Day Tower 124.0, good day.
2: 170 or greater to final contact tower, Delta 3546. North Canal service 224, Papa Charlie level 4,500.
0: 224 Papa Charlie, NorCal approach, channel the altimeter's 2990, Sierra's current San Carlos, maintain VFR at or below 4,500.
2: At or below 4,500,
0: 2990, Sierra's 4 Papa Charlie. Charlie Golf, Mike, Echo Mike, descend to maintain 4,000.
3: Good afternoon, Southwest 936 at 7,000.
0: Southwest 936, NorCal approach. Central Day altimeter is 2989, say approach request.
3: Southwest 936, we'd like the RNAV Zulu approach for 30 left, trying to get CPAP.
0: 936, I can get you from Clyde. Fly heading 080 for sequence and maintain 6,000.
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0: 936, affirmative, 6,000.
3: Southwest 936, 6,000.
0: 6 Delta Kilo, San Jose is 1 o'clock in about 2-4 miles. 6 Delta Kilo, cross Clyde, air above 5,000, clear visual approach, 30 left.
2: Above 5,000,
0: Charlie Golf Mike, Echo Mike, the San Martin Airport is 9 o'clock in 3 miles. Charlie Golf Mike, Echo Mike, cancellation of IFRs received, radar sirs are terminated, squawk maintained VFR for exchange crew. Delta is 4404, maintain 170 or greater, total 5 mile final, contact Channel Day Tower 124.0.
2: 170 or better at 5 mile final and over tower, have a good day, Southwest 4404.

0: Southwest 936. If you want the visual, just let me know. San Jose is about 10 o'clock, 15 miles. I can set you up for the right.
1: Southwest 936, we'd love the visual. We have the airport in sight.
0: Southwest 936, Roger. I'm just going to get you around the Cirrus at your 12 o'clock in 5 miles or at 4,500, and then I'll give you the clearance. You'll follow, I'll stagger you behind a citation. They'll be to the left, you'll be to the right.
1: Southwest 936, Roger.
2: Cirrus 4-5, Shelby, we have Sierra at St. Claus, and we're going to start our CFR descent in 30 seconds.
0: Bob Charlie, Roger. Six Delta Kilo, maintain 200 knots or greater.
3: 200 knots.

0: Southwest 936. Traffic is no factor. Descend and maintain 4,700.
1: 4,700 Southwest 936.

0: Southwest 936, turn left, heading 060. 060,
1: heading Southwest 936.
0: Delta Kilo 170 knots or greater to a 5 mile final contact San Jose Tower 124.0.
2: 24.0 170 or greater to a 5 mile final Delta.
0: 936, that citation is about 1 o'clock, 8 miles northwestbound, 3,800.
1: Southwest 936,
0: looking. Was 936 reduced speed to 200 knots or less?
1: 200 or less, Southwest 936.

0: Approach code 3289 out of 9000 for 7000.
1: Approach Pilatus 586 off Tango, 3000 feet heading 120.
2: Darnell Zulu from Heatmap.
0: Actually, we're just set up with a visual, if that's right. Approach code 3289.
2: Back to that.
0: Thank you. We're down to 5000. Approach code 3289.
2: Southwest 936, just square your base to final, clear visual approach 30 right.
3: Square the base to final, clear visual
2: 30 right. 3289, center maintain 4700.
0: But it's 4700, it's got 3289.
2: Was 936, reduce speed to 160 knots or less, and let me know if you get that citation in sight about 11 o'clock, 3.5 miles northwest, down 2500.
3: That traffic is in sight.
2: 936, no problem. Just maintain visual separation with them. They're for the left, here for the right.
3: Maintain the visual separation. They're for the left. We're for the right.
2: 936, thanks for the help. 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Great day.
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2: 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San Jose is about your 9 o'clock and 9 miles.
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2: Climb and maintain flight level 190 unrestricted, Skyros 3910.
0: November 6768 Papa NorCal approach. Command 68 Papa, you said you're going to Reed Hillview.
1: Papa 111,762.
0: 68 Papa Squawk 5346 ident. Operator, contact 5 miles south of San Martin Airport. 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
1: Approach November 692 Alpha Zulu, 8,800 descending 7,000.
0: November 692 Alpha Zulu NorCal first, and maintain 5,000, expect a visual to 30 left.
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1: 90 vectors for the visual.
0: 090 vectors for the visual, 2 Alpha Zulu. NorCal, Pilatus 200, November Papa.
1: Pilatus 200, November Papa, NorCal approved. San Jose Altimeter 2989, say request.
0: 2989 was just part of Santa Cruz inbound for landing San Jose.
1: Here's 0 number Papa, squawk 0, tree 22, and ident. Maintain VFR at or below 4,000.
0: Below 4,000, 0322, there it is.
2: Right turn 340, direct boomerang, southwest, 427.
1: Miles south of the San Jose Airport at 3,500, verify whiskey.
0: 0955, good day.

0: Papa, proceed direct to the Prune Yards. Traffic 10 o'clock, 7 miles eastbound of Citation, descending to 5,000.
1: For Citation, Prune Yard inbound for 0 miles.
0: Air Papa, I'll keep them restricted above you. They're also landing San Jose. Contact San Jose Tower 124.0. Good day.
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0: Roger, I'm just going to get you on the other side of a Pilatus out at your 2 o'clock, 5 miles northbound, 3,200, and then I'll give you the clearance.
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0: for a trip to the we've lost side of the planet.
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0: Alright, turn base when able to. 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

0: Southwest
1: 78, 1,000 for 8,000. Southwest 78, NorCal approach, cross Clyde at above 5,000, clear to approach 30 left.
0: Clyde at above 5,000, approach 30 left, Southwest 78.
2: Shuttle 1438 is 13,000, send again Silicon 6 information, whiskey for the 30.
1: Delta 1438, NorCal approach, at Clyde, clear to, or correction, cross Clyde at above 5,000, clear to approach 30 left.
2: Clyde at above 5,000, cleared to approach 30 left, up 1438.
1: Southwest 1278, maintain 250 knots, still Clyde.
0: Still Clyde, Southwest 1270.
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3: 5,100, then 210 knots, Iconic 310.
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4: I'm unrestricted, maintain 190, Southwest 4262.

9658 NorCal, approach your radar contact, San Jose altimeter is 2989er, maintain VFR north and east of the 101 freeway. Travis, 12 o'clock, 6 miles opposite direction is a Comanche descending out of 2900 for a read of you.

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1: 63 Foxtrot, that won't be with me, it'll be two controllers from now. Got a 310, turn left heading 100, vectors for the visual to 30 left.
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1: 63 Foxtrot.
0: 658, traffic snow factor. Iconic 310, San Jose is about 10 to 9 o'clock at 14 miles.
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0: Fire 698, traffic 12 o'clock, 6 miles opposite direction, altitude indicates 3,000.
1: All right, going to Oakland 33-7 Southwest, 4262. You as well, man. We'll see you.

0: 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Maintain 170 or greater till the 5 mile final. 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
1: 5 miles, call it.
0: Contact 310. You're going to be following an Airbus 1 o'clock, 12 miles northwestbound, 5,000 descending.
2: Semi-conic 310.

0: Southwest or is it Southwest?
1: Southwest is number one, the Airbus is two, you're number three.
0: Okay, I see Southwest, I don't see the second one yet, I kind of keep that.
1: Agreed, then, no problem. The Airbus is approaching Clyde from the southeast there. They're about 1 o'clock, 10 miles northwest on 5,000.
0: Okay, we got him inside. I kind of creeped
2: up. 120.2,
1: 912. Clear visual approach, runway 30 left.
0: Hold up the Airbus, clear the visual 30 left. I kind of creeped up.
1: November 63, Foxtrot, contact NorCal approach
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2: Center, Battlefield effect is up to 1438.
1: 1438, cleared visual approach 30 left.
2: Cleared visual approach 30 left, up to 1438.
1: 658, previous traffic sun factor, traffic alert. Number 658, traffic 1 o'clock, 4 miles, opposite direction, altitude indicates 3,300, turn left 10 degrees.

0: 1438, traffic is 12 o'clock, 3 miles southbound. A helicopter at 1,000 feet, just maintain 170 or greater till a 5 mile final. Contact San Jose Tower, 124.0.
1: For traffic, 170 or better till 5 mile final, over to Tower now, up to 1438.

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1: 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Got a Sunday Tower 124.0. Great day.

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0: 607 Heavy, you're clear, visual approach, runway 30 left.
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0: Tower, good afternoon. Voucher 1960, 2500 with Delta.
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3: 521, you're kind of past my Jonah. You want the RNAV Zulu from Heatham?
2: We've got the ILS in the box for visual work, so that's 521.
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1: 1960 NorCal approach, tunnels the altimeters 29 or 89 or maintain VFR at or below 5,000.
0: Q VFR below 5,000, Boxer 1960.
1: 521 San Jose is going to be about 10 o'clock, 13 miles.
2: Inside last 521.
1: 521 clear visual approach 30 left.
2: Clear visual 30 left, last 521.

0: 1960. What's your request, Altitude?
1: 3,500 box of 1960.
0: 1960, Altitude, your discretion.
1: Discretion box of 1960.
2: Right 340, direct boomerang, and ONS, Southwest 1547. Right 35.1, the CS, Southwest 1547.

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1: Southwest 3673, NorCal approach, at Clyde, clear approach 30 left.
2: At Clyde, clear approach 30 left.
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1: Skyway 3898 NorCal approach, roger, just descend and maintain 5000 present heading, expect keep up.
0: 5000 present heading, Skyway 3897.
1: 3897, when you get to 5000, reduce speed to 200 knots or less.
0: Right, when we get to 5, slow to 200 or less, Coast 3897.

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Now I forgot the frequency. Southwest 2592, thanks. We'll see you.

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2: 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Maintain 5190, stop with 667.
3: Roger, stop 4255, 2, climbing 5000.
0: 3897, you are 7 miles from HEPAP, cross HEPAP at 4,700, clear to RNF Zulu 30 left approach.
1: Cross HEPAP at 4,700, clear for the RNF Zulu 30 left, goes 3897.

0: 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We're out of fishing for 10,000 Earth flight for Eagle Source 301.
1: Medevac 1926 Sierra North, Cal approach, Rider, descend maintain 6,000.
0: Medevac 262.
1: Close 3673, maintain 170 or greater, till a 5 mile final, contact San Jose Tower 124.0. Highway 3897, reduce speed to 180 knots or less, contact San Jose Tower 124.0.
2: Southwest 67.
3: The tower is 3897.
2: Correct 0-0, Southwest 67.

descend to the airport 11 o'clock and 23 miles. Medevac 260 air, clear visual approach, runway 30 left.

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1: At Clyde, cleared approach, 30 left, LS 3842.
2: Hello, you have been 1-0-2-2-1-11.
0: 1-0-3, North California, thank you, descend to maintain 6000.
2: We will have
0: 1-0-3, thank you.

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1: Hotel, function 246, Bravo Delta, 11,400, descending on the Razor 5.
2: Number 246, Bravo Delta, NorCal approach, at Clyde, cleared approach, runway 30 left.
1: At Clyde, we are cleared the approach to 30 left, 6 Bravo Delta.
3: All right, we'll do our best to have a great day. Over to 33.7, 1425.
4: All right. 7 knots, over to tower, another back 263.

0: That was 3842, reduce speed at 210.
1: All right, right turn all the way around the boomerang, Delta 12-6.

0: right, over to 135.1 for Delta 1260. Thanks for all you do for us.
1: 842, reduce speed to 170. Contact San Jose Tower.
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